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0: So a little boy showed up to support Mexico at the World Cup, right? Wearing something totally unexpected.
2: Yeah.
0: But why he did it and why it's gone viral is the cutest thing ever. That's next.
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1: All right. This is the cutest portion of the show right now. This is the segment of cute, the slice of cute. We were telling you there's a little story that's gone viral of a little boy supporting Mexico at the World Cup. And he wore something totally unexpected because he wanted to fit in.
2: Yes, exactly. He didn't have a Mexico jersey and he wanted to wear green, red, and white, which are the colors of the Mexican flag. And so he looked in his closet and all he had was a Christmas sweater. And the Christmas sweater is green and it has Santa on the front and it's the exact colors. And he says, I just wanted to wear the colors of the flag and that's all I had. And the picture has now gone viral because you see all the other little kids, they're all wearing jerseys and he has the sweater. So now that it went viral, Santiago Jimenez on the Mexico's team saw it and gave him a personalized jersey. Hooked him up with merch. And
1: I love it.
2: And then the Mexican national team also joined in. He sent a personal message to him. The rest of the team sent videos and messages to him. And he's been like, now interviewed on like certain like morning shows in Mexico and stuff like that. And the mom said like, this was all him. Like she's like, she did not suggest it. She's like, he went in, he just said, these are the colors of the flag, and this is all I got, and I'm wearing it.
1: He's got a future. Thank you for that segment of cute, Santi. Big things are going to happen for you.
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0: Apparently, Travis Barker has his wife, Kourtney Kardashian, to thank for overcoming his fear of flying. The Blink-182 drummer, who survived a horrific plane crash back in 08, shared ahead of the release of his new docu, Travis Barker, Louder Than Fear, that falling in love again helped him get through all of it. The power of love, he says, is amazing. Anyway, that doc's up August 13th on Hulu and Disney+.
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1: Sometimes we push our car's gas tanks to the limit. 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
1: And this is causing a little problem at home. I'm sure we can work through it.
2: Mm-hmm.
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2: Now, there are two kinds of people in this world. Those who get nervous when their tank is on the red or close to the E, and those who don't trust the gauge, who don't trust the predictor and run that thing way out, way down to the last minute, to the last mile.
3: No, that means I trust it.
2: Did you not run this thing down, the tank down to the last mile?
4: My gas was low. I kept watching it and it kept saying like, you have 5 miles, you have 3 miles. And I was going around town and I'm like, oh, I got plenty. I'm just going to go there and back. We're good still. And so Michael was dropping me and the kids off at a play date, which sounds random, but
2: you were going on a play date?
4: Well, with all the kids.
2: It's
4: like,
2: okay,
4: oh yeah, we're going
2: all
4: to someone else's house to go use their pool and like have a fun. It was like the last day of school and I was going to drink. So I didn't want to drive. So he's like, I'll drop you guys off. And so he gets in the car and we're halfway there and he's like, Sissy, you have 1 mile left on your gas. How do you live like this? And I go, how do you not fill up my gas tank for me? Like, these are the things that husbands should do for their wives.
2: You're so defensive immediately instead of saying, I hear what you're saying. I'm so sorry.
4: Well, I didn't know that.
2: I get your point.
4: I didn't know that thing where what was the thing that we were supposed to say?
2: I get your point. I see your point.
4: I see your point right now.
2: That is the ultimate universal diffuser. I see your point.
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0: 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All signs point to Harry Styles and Zoe Kravitz getting married. 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

0: Apparently, Travis Barker has his wife, Kourtney Kardashian, to thank for overcoming his fear of flying. The Blink-182 drummer, who survived a horrific plane crash back in 08, shared ahead of the release of his new docu, Travis Barker, Louder Than Fear, that falling in love again helped him get through all of it. The power of love, he says, is amazing. 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
2: Our intern in the back says the hot dating app is now called, it's not Hinge, it's not Tinder. 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
4: No, really?
2: LinkedIn is the hot dating app. Okay, now we know LinkedIn, but a dating app? LinkedIn? All right, let's find out. Because maybe this is the issue for Michaela. She's on Hinge yesterday. I don't know.
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1: Okay, so LinkedIn, apparently, our intern, who's early 20s, dating. So LinkedIn is the new... I thought that was like more of a business...
2: It is completely business, but back in, like, I think my junior year of college, I was just in the library, and my friend had mentioned to me that someone had, like, slid in her LinkedIn DMs, and he ended up being, like, this really cool guy, like, good, like, resume, seemed, like, cool in STEM. It was silly, and I've always kind of looked at LinkedIn in a different way since then, and it's kind of funny. It's not that I'm, like, genuinely always scoping, but... It can be a good source.
1: Have you met anybody or like had any connection with anybody on LinkedIn socially?
2: I have had one like DM thread, but it's never gotten out of it because.
1: But maybe if they're on LinkedIn and they're looking for dating, they've got some sort of something going on, right?
2: But that's the thing.
1: They're in the business world.
2: It's so on the down low. Like I'm kind of approaching dating in a way that's. It's for the gag. It's funny to do it as a gag because if something comes out of it, like, oh my God, yay. But if nothing does, then like, it's for the gag, Ryan.
1: Then get Michaela to be serious as well. If she really wants to meet somebody, stop gagging it.
3: It's hard out there, okay? Because everyone's gagging it. That's the thing.
2: Okay, wait. Let's...
1: This has turned into a real free-for-all. All right, now listen. No gagging around here on the dating, okay?
2: Okay.
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1: There are World Cup watch parties all over the country with huge crowds gathering to watch games together. But now one of the most popular reality shows is following suit. Love Island. What are they doing in theaters? We'll get into it next hour. Love Story actress Sarah Pigeon and Taylor's ex Joe Alwyn were spotted canoodling, if you will, in New York City. Fans are obsessed over the pictures of all this online. They were snapped walking, holding hands, and laughing. Imagine that. Sarah's never publicly spoken about her dating life, but after portraying Carolyn Bessett, that's who she is, on FX's Love Story, she might have a love story of her own.
2: Green Quincy.
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1: Got someone on the line with a bit of a relationship issue. And, you know, little bumps in the road tend to happen when you've been together a long time. So we'll get more on that in just a second. Can you read?

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1: 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Hi, Danielle. How are you?
2: I'm good, Ryan. How are you?
1: Good. So your boyfriend had a spiritual awakening and now says that you aren't compatible? What happened?
2: So my boyfriend and I, we've been together for 5 years, and lately he's gotten a bit more religious, which is totally his right, and I respect that. But a few days ago, he told me that he's not sure about our future because our values no longer align. So it really hit me hard because I've stood by him through tons and tons of stuff. And, you know, he cheated on me early on, and he's cheated on me more than once. So when he tells me that my values don't align with his, I don't know what I'm supposed to do with that. Like, I'm feeling like it might be something else, something underlying going on.
1: That's what I'm thinking. You can't just, like, have this awakening and decide that because of that, you're not compatible to the person you committed to be with. I don't think that makes a lot of sense.
3: It's happened before.
4: But I also don't love that he wasn't committed to you and cheated on you multiple times. Like, why are you still with him?
1: Sisney's got a good point. If this guy did cheat on you, is this who you really want to end up with in the long run? And maybe this is the universe making it go away for you.
2: I mean, that's a really good point. And I think that's what I was afraid to hear, but it's something that my gut knew.
1: Well, if that's true and your gut knew it and you're hearing it, then that's the case.
2: I think so. Well, thank you, guys.
4: All right.
1: Good luck, all right?
2: Thanks.
1: All right, bye-bye.
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2: You ever loved a show so much you wish you could watch it on the big screen? Well, Love Island, right?
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2: Is doing that.
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1: So the news came out earlier this week that Love Island is going to be on big screens out and about. And if you love it, that's so cool. I mean,
2: they've never done this before. This is the first time in franchise history.
1: Okay, but the idea, I mean, Taylor did this. Huntrix did this. You get your tribe together.
2: Yeah.
1: And you get to watch something on the screen and do it with friends of the same fanship. And that's
3: essentially
1: what this is.
3: But it's different because it's live.
2: It's very different because it's not just live. It's a daily show. So it's like you have to go to the theater.
1: But you watch with your tribe of fellow fans.
2: Yes.
1: That's the extra layer.
2: And
1: that's
2: the sense
1: that you're
2: getting. It's a very specific part of the show. So it is going to be the Casa Amor episode, which is basically, this is the most dramatic, basically, time of the entire season. This is when they split up the guys and the girls, and they just bring in a whole new slew of guys for the girls and a whole new slew of girls for the guys. So it really tests their relationships. And it's like the juiciest, most dramatic
1: episodes. Is this something to go on a date with? Like, would you take a date to watch this together?
3: If the date is up to date.
2: I wouldn't want a guy asking me a million questions. Like, what? Oh, are they?
3: Oh,
2: you know,
3: so
2: I'd be
3: annoying.
2: I like watch the show.
3: That's the worst. You can't pause it.
2: Yeah.
3: Like, if you're at home, I pause it. I can explain.
2: Yeah, but how annoying.
1: Okay. So we don't want to annoy you.
2: I'm gonna suggest no
1: on a date.
2: A date.
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1: Ryan Seacrest, Sissany Tanya, the back room here. All right, Michaela, let's get to this. We were going to talk about it the other day, but we missed it. Coming up next.
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1: Michaela's roommate needs a real date, and Michaela's all flustered about it. So is your roommate, right? She's kind of up in arms?
2: Yeah, so she's been on like 3 or 4 dates with this guy, but all they do is get drinks, and then he takes her home, they make out in the car, and that's it. And I'm like, you deserve an actual date.
1: Okay, and well, why does she say though. Yes?
0: Hold on.
2: I mean,
3: making out in the car, core memories. Gosh. Like, that's like the peak and the beginning of the relationship, and it's so steamy.
1: If it's every time, why does she say yes if she doesn't want this to happen?
2: Well, she doesn't know it's going to happen. He picks the place, and like one time she went and she thought they were going to eat dinner, so she didn't eat. And
1: then she had drinks.
2: Yeah,
1: and then went back and made out with him?
2: Yeah.
1: Well, how about not make out with him when he drives her back? I mean, there are ways to block this whole thing.
2: Yeah, I mean, I think she also wants to make out with him, but she also wants a proper date.
1: Like, well, let's get into this guy's head. All right, why is he not taking it one step further? Like, what's the deal with not... How many times have they been out for the drink?
2: I think 3 or 4 times.
1: Okay, bro, what's this? Who is... Let me talk to this guy. I need this guy to talk to him. I mean, bro, you can't just keep... He's got to offer a meal at some point after 2 or 3 or 4 dates, Tanya. And he can't just keep playing tonsil golf.
3: I'm just saying, when you're getting to know somebody, not investing multiple hours is like totally normal.
1: She wants to invest more.
3: Yeah. And he doesn't. He's not ready.
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3: that's
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3: She
4: needs to take charge too. She can be like, you know what? I'm picking the place tonight.
1: Or, hey, how about you take me out for dinner, bro?
3: Yeah.
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2: If you met a person with cystic fibrosis, you might not know they had this fatal, inherited disease. Because it's what happens on the inside that makes CF so devastating. Cystic fibrosis clogs the lungs with thick mucus, making every breath a struggle. 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
2: Good morning, Mix Nation. 5:38, Friday. Rolling into the first weekend of summer. Summer officially arrives in like 48 hours, Miriam.
3: Yep, on Sunday.
2: Sunday,
3: which is Father's Day. Happens to be two big events in one day.
2: Yeah. Father's Day and first day of summer.
3: Yeah, that's a pretty big thing.
2: How are you, Miriam Sirkal?
3: I'm doing pretty well, Sean. How are you?
2: I'm good. Baby slept through the night. Well, she's not a baby anymore, Diane.
3: She's a toddler. She is. She's a toddler. She slept very well. Waking up was a different story because kids should not be waking up at 5 in the morning.
2: Oh, she's maybe planning to be a morning show host at a radio station someday.
3: All right, and then I can retire and she can take my job. And let the other person in your place suffer.
2: Well, no, I don't suffer. I'm on medication, dude. I'm working with you, but other than that, it's... no, because I know you redesigned your room or bedroom thanks to AI.
3: Yes, thank you to AI. It's a really big deal. I'd recommend it. Mm. But the problem is now her bed and her headboard is closer to the door. Yeah. And when I was leaving, Derek was getting notifications on his phone. I don't know what it was. Yeah, if it was a weather app or Facebook or a text or whatever at 5 in the morning. And she heard it. So, of course, she had to wake up and start saying, Dad. And I'm like, oh, my goodness, let me just run away. I feel bad.
2: Brutal. Sorry to hear that.
3: But it's all right. How did yesterday go, CFB Trenton?
2: It was great. It was the 33rd Surf and Turf. They had over 150 participants. We're going to speak to the overall winner this morning, a guy by the name of Chris Cheeseman. Chris works at 8 Wing Trenton. Phenomenal athlete. He's a triathlete, he was telling me yesterday. I invited him to come on the show today. We're going to talk to him in just over an hour. And he did 29 kilometers of activity. That's running, swimming, kayaking, and cycling. 29 kilometers in just over 90 minutes.
3: Wow.
2: Yeah.
3: It would take me like 2 days. Yeah.
2: I would peg in that maybe at 4.5 days. But no.
3: Oh, yeah. You're too kind. Thank you.
2: No, it was good. It was fun. It was good to see that program get back. Mm. Also with sports, World Cup. What about Canada last night? They are now going into the second round of the FIFA World Cup. What a win last night. 6-0 over Qatar.
3: I watched it last night. It was brutal. Oh, my goodness. Canada just ruled the game, which was great. But you know what? It's a country. Qatar is very close. It's a neighboring country to Dubai. So I felt a little bit of pain for them because I thought, oh, shucks, this is humiliating. When they scored against them 5-0, and I thought, you know what? I think Canada is going to score again because they played really well. And Jonathan David, he scored a hat trick. This is the first time Canada has a victory in the World Cup, which is phenomenal, right? They tied before with Bosnia.
2: Yeah.
3: And now 6-0, leading the way like into victory. Good on them.
2: That's a high score.
3: It's really high because if you think about it, the last few days, everything was a tie. 1-1, 0-0. Yeah, so Canada did a great job.
2: It's like a hockey score last night in the soccer game. My brother Michael and sister-in-law Anne came over for a visit last night after 7 o'clock. I just finished making some fresh zucchini loaf, so we enjoyed tea. What?
3: You made zucchini loaf? You know what? I would like to try. Can I pass by your house later? Maybe we've got some leftovers
2: it's all
3: in the
2: gone.
3: Kitchen.
2: And we watched a bit of the game with the kids, and it just seemed like that's a hockey score. 6-0 in soccer, that's a hockey score.
3: It was really something special.
2: Yeah, Blue Jays left Boston with a win yesterday. They swept the Red Sox. They are in historic Chicago to take on the Cubs for a weekend series in the Windy City. Lots to go this morning on the show. We hope you stay with us. It is 5:43 at the Mix. And your weather today, some sunshine, cloud showers, 23 the high. 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
3: It's 13.
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0: Good morning. It's 6 o'clock. A sun cloud mix today and maybe some showers, going up to 23 degrees. Right now, it's 14. I'm Eleni Cameron with your Mix 97 news update. 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
0: A man has suffered serious injuries following a stabbing at an apartment complex in Belleville.
3: Belleville police were called to the apartment complex on Sydney Street around 5:26 a.m. on Tuesday. When police arrived, officers say they were able to locate the male victim who was suffering from stab-related injuries. He reported to police that an individual had entered his residence through the bedroom window and stabbed him with a knife while he was asleep. Police say they were able to locate the suspect walking on Sydney Street, where he was arrested at gunpoint without incident. 31-year-old Mitchell Daly Brown of Belleville was arrested and charged with aggravated assault and break and enter with intent to commit indictable offense. He was held for a bail hearing. Zach McGibbon, Quinty News.
0: We expect more details today about a serious crash in Central Hastings County last night. Sometime before 10:30 p.m., emergency crews were called to Highway 62 between Springbrook Road and Preston Road. A three-vehicle collision took place. However, the cause, damage, injury sustained, and whether charges are being laid are not known at this time. The road was closed for several hours, but has since reopened. Israel hammering southern Lebanon overnight as the fighting between its military and Hezbollah militants continues to intensify. Local media says at least 16 people were killed in Israeli airstrikes, while Israel says four of its soldiers had been killed. There's a growing concern the escalating conflict could unravel the newly signed deal between the U.S. and Iran. which is Hezbollah's main backer. Ottawa's luxury tax.

0: aviation and boating industries. Prime Minister Mark Carney says his government will match a $100 million contribution from the BC government to build a new school for the northern community of Tumbler Ridge. The cash will also be used to modernize the local health care center. BC Premier David Eby promised last month that students wouldn't have to return to the school after it was the site of a mass shooting in February. And the Belleville Police Service is celebrating its 190th anniversary. A commemorative flag was raised yesterday in honor of the milestone. Chief Murray Rod says the Belleville Police Service will keep adapting to whatever challenges the future may bring.
1: We're just going to continue to commit to excellence, you know, train our people, support our people, and enable our people to succeed and meet what the world dishes out on a daily basis.
0: The commemorative flag will fly outside the police station for the remainder of the year. And that's news.
2: I love the county, and I back the build. 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
0: 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Canada's virtually guaranteed themselves a spot in the knockout round at the FIFA World Cup following a 6-0 win over Qatar yesterday. Also Thursday, Switzerland got past Bosnia-Herzegovina 4-1. Mexico defeated South Korea 1-0. The Czech Republic and South Africa tied 1-1. Today, it's the U.S. versus Australia, Scotland against Morocco, Brazil taking on Haiti, and Turkey versus Paraguay. Chicago and the Toronto Marlies play Game 5 tonight of the Calder Cup Final. The Wolves staying alive with a 4-3 overtime victory against the Marlies last night. Toronto still up 3-1 in the series. Baseball, the Toronto Blue Jays defeated the Boston Red Sox 4-3 yesterday to sweep the 3-game set. The first series sweep since opening weekend for Toronto, who now sits 1 game below 500. The Jays open a series against the Cubs in Chicago this afternoon. At the PGA's U.S. Open, Wyndham Clark finished with a 6-under following 18 holes, while Yu Yan finished day one with a one-shot lead at the LPGA's Meyer Classic. Mixed satellite weather. Sun and cloud today. There is a chance of showers and remaining breezy. The high 23 degrees. Cloudy tonight with a chance of showers and still a little windy. The low 15. Tomorrow, more of the same. Sun and cloud, chance of showers, perhaps even a thunderstorm, and breezy at times with the high reaching 23 once again. Sun and cloud, chance of showers and 24 degrees on Sunday. Right now, it's 16. 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
5: 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It's a clear drive on Belleville and Trenton streets. Highway 62 and 37 are smooth sailing. Highway 49 looks good in both directions. And I'm not seeing any issues on the 401 heading through Belleville and Trenton. 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

0: Quinty's Best Variety, Mix 97. Good morning. It's the 19th of June. I'm Sean Kelly with Miriam Cerkel. We're live in Studio 97. Good morning, Miriam.
1: Good morning, Sean.
0: Welcoming the first weekend of June. Oh, sorry, summer. Summer, right?
1: Welcoming the first day of summer, which is happening on Sunday, Father's Day.
0: So this would be the first weekend of summer. Sun and cloud today. Chance of a shower. 23 the high. Hopefully the rain holds off. Big event happening in downtown Belleville tonight.
1: Sure is. It's downtown at dusk. Great event. I go there every year whenever I can. Just lots of things. Lots of shops opening. You'd be surprised of all the activities you can do with your kids as well. And it's just something great for the entire family.
0: It's a great way to kick off the summer. We have our Father's Day song today. Your final chance to qualify for Dad. Got that full car detailing from Showtime Detailing, oil change from Great Canadian Oil Change. Dad loves to get the oil change done. And a $200 gas card from Carla Brennan, Remax Quinty. 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When you hear it, make sure you be the first caller through to the show, 613-962-9700. Rolling Stones this morning here on the Max.
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0: 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Good morning. 623 weather update brought to you by Friel Heating and Air Conditioning. Sunshine, chance of a shower today or thunderstorm. It's going to warm up to 23. Tonight, cloud, chance of an early evening shower down to 14. Right now at Mix 97.
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0: Good morning. It's 6:30. Sun mixed with cloud, chance of showers today. The high 23 degrees right now. It's 14. I'm Elena Cameron with your Mix 97 News Update. 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
0: There are a few details at this point, but a three-vehicle crash shut down Highway 62 in Central Hastings County last night. Emergency crews were called to Highway 62 between Springbrook Road and Preston Road sometime before 10:30 p.m. No word on injuries or charges. The road is now open. One person arrested after a man suffered serious injuries in a stabbing at an apartment complex in Belleville early Tuesday. Police say an individual entered a Sydney Street apartment through a bedroom window and stabbed the victim while he was sleeping. Police arrested the suspect without incident on Sydney Street, charging 31-year-old Mitchell Daly Brown of Belleville with aggravated assault and break and enter. Senator Hastings Council has voted against applying to the Development Charges Reduction Program, a program that would see a municipality get access to funding for housing infrastructure projects if they reduce development charges up to 50%. The municipality's two main housing infrastructure projects, a water standpipe and trunk sewer project in Madoc, have already received funding from other government programs and would not be eligible for the new program. And council worried there's no guarantee it would get adequate funding through that program to make up for lost development charges. Quinte Conservation's issued a shoreline condition statement for Lake Ontario and the Bay of Quinte due to incoming high winds. Sustained southwesterly winds of 40 to 60 kilometers an hour are forecast over the next couple of days, creating a potential storm surge and waves up to 3 meters high. Water levels already above average for this time of year, raising the possibility of localized shoreline flooding and wave-driven erosion. Russia says it was hit by one of the largest drone attacks of the year. Moscow says hundreds of drones were launched at the city with about 200 shot down. Ukraine is calling it a tit-for-tat response to the massive barrages it's endured. And a judge expected to deliver her ruling today in the sexual assault trial of billionaire businessman Frank Stronach. The 93-year-old pleaded not guilty to 12 charges stemming from alleged incidents that took place decades ago involving seven complainants. Prosecutors withdrew one charge and agreed Stronach should be found not guilty on four others, leaving a decision necessary on five charges related to three complainants. In sports, Canada's first win at the FIFA World Cup, a 6-0 shellacking of Qatar. The Blue Jays swept the Red Sox with a 4-3 victory. And Chicago beat the Toronto Marlies 4-3 in overtime to stay alive in the Calder Cup final. The Marlies still up 3-1. Mixed satellite weather. A sun cloud mix today. There is a chance of showers, risk of a thunderstorm, and quite breezy at times. The high 23 degrees. Partly cloudy tonight. Perhaps a shower through the early evening. The overnight low 14. Kevin Williams says tomorrow will also feature a sun cloud mix, chance of showers, and windy with a high of 23. Sun and cloud, chance of showers again on Sunday, the high 24 degrees. Right now it's 16. Right now it's 14. 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

0: Rolling Stones, Beast of Burden. That's our qualifying song for Dad's Crying Pies with the Father's Day weekend. How about that? Showtime detailing involved. You get a full car cleaning. You get an oil change from Great Canadian Oil Change. And the $200 gas card courtesy of Carla Brennan of Remax Quinney. We want to thank all our participating partners in our Father's Day event this week. The last person to qualify just moments ago
1: was Roxanne Ash here from Belleville. Congratulations, Roxanne. You're in the draw to qualify.
0: We'll do that shortly. Let's go to Kevin Williams this morning. Good morning, sir.
2: Sean, Miriam, thank you. Good morning, and a good morning to all. After a very turbulent day yesterday, there'll be less turbulence moving into the weekend, but we're still dealing with the storm system now in northern Maine that's going to keep us on a breezy, unsettled pattern, at least for another day or two. The call for today, we start today just fine with sunshine for most, but that sunshine will start to give way to some mixed cloud cover later this afternoon or this evening. There could be a shower with a rumble of thunder. It'll be breezy today, though not as breezy as yesterday, the high 23. Partly cloudy overnight tonight, the low 14. For the weekend, overall pleasant. Sunshine, some mixed clouds. There could be a stray shower either day, though, especially in the afternoon hours. The high tomorrow, 23. The Sunday high, 24. Again, for today, Sean, a nice morning. But the breeze will pick up, the clouds will develop, and there could be a pop-up shower thunderstorm later this afternoon or this evening. High 23. Now back to you.
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0: Miriam and Iowa welcome Chris Cheeseman. He was the overall winner yesterday at the 33rd Surf and Turf at CFP Trenton. He'll join the conversation next on Mix 97.

0: Queenie's Best Variety, Mix 97. That's Ben Rector, brand new. It's 6:45. New Friday, rolling into the first weekend of summer. Father's Day, lots going on this weekend. Yesterday morning, I was at CFE Trenton Bakers Island for the 33rd Surf and Turf overall champion in the big sporting event. Local guy by the name of Chris Cheeseman. Chris is joining the show. Chris, how's the body feel this morning? A little stiff?
1: Yeah, it's a little stiff, but I'm doing all right.
0: That's good. Well, congratulations. You did so well yesterday, along with all the other participants. Now, you were in a 29-kilometer event. Tell us what you had to do.
1: We started off with a run around the base, and then we kayaked in the bay, and then we jumped on our bikes, biked out for around 15 kilometers, came, did a swim for 500 meters, and then ran back home to the finish.
2: Wow, Chris.
0: All in the days. It worked.
2: A lot of work. So what did you do to the lead up? Like, how did you get prepared for this event?
1: Well, I'm a triathlete, so I'm training all the time doing the swim, bike, and run. So that comes naturally to me. Earlier the week, I went for a kayak just to test it out and try to see what the water was like. And then, I just did it all after that.
0: So you did the 29 kilometers of work, if you will, yesterday in 1 hour and, was it, 45 minutes?
1: Yes, 1 hour, 45 minutes.
0: Yeah, was that a good time for you?
1: I think so. It's a brand new course, so it's a course record, I guess. But I thought I did all right.
0: Well, it was nice to see the surf and turf back at CFB Trenton. It's been absent for a few years. Yesterday was the 33rd. There was over 150 participants. And did you have a nice barbecue after, Chris?
1: Yes, it was great. They had hot dogs and hamburgers and pop and chips for everyone, all the volunteers and the participants. And I think it was a great job.
0: What do you do at CFB Trenton?
1: I work as an aircraft mechanic at ATES, currently in the RAS section, Recovery Aircraft Salvage Unit.
0: Mm-hmm. Yeah. And you've been 13 years. You grew up in Newfoundland, Gander, Newfoundland.
1: Yes, yeah. I'm from the Rock.
0: and it's going to be a special Father's Day after the win yesterday at the Surf and Turf with your daughter, Brooklyn.
1: Yes, yeah.
0: And you mentioned your wife yesterday in your post event there after you came first. You mentioned how important your support of your wife is to Danielle.
1: Yeah, so I couldn't have done all the training without her support, and she's very supportive of what I do. And she was actually organizing a lot of the race as well. She was in charge of the volunteers and making sure everyone knew what to do for the volunteering.
0: Well, it was a great day. Chris Cheeseman, overall winner yesterday at the 33rd Surf and Turf at CFB Trenton. Well done. You got any plans for Father's Day weekend?
1: I'm actually heading out for another race. I'm doing a gravel bike race up in Gatineau, Quebec.
0: What the hell is a gravel race on a bike?
1: So you got road bikes with skinny tires, but then the gravel bike is kind of has a little bit different geometry with bigger tires on it, so you can ride on the dirt roads.
2: No, oh, nice. That sounds really hard. Wow.
0: I'm exhausted just listening to you.
1: Yeah, it's only going to be like 100 kilometers. It'll be okay.
2: Oh, my goodness,
0: God bless you. Here's the last one for you, Chris. Chris Cheeseman on the show. Chris, how many calories per day would you eat because of the effort you're putting in training and also participating in these events? You must eat a ton.
1: I do. I don't take it as seriously. I don't count my calories or follow a diet or anything, but I'd eat whatever I want, really. But eat healthy in a sense.
0: Well, thank you for joining us. Enjoy your Father's Day weekend and your 100-kilometer bike ride in Quebec.
1: Thank you.
0: Take care. Thank you. Nice meeting you yesterday, too.
1: Nice meeting you, too. Have a good day.
0: Thank you. Chris Cheeseman, winner yesterday at the Surf and Turf. Dave Matthews Band on Mix 97.

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1: Good morning. It's 7 o'clock. Some sun today, but also perhaps some showers. The high 23. Right now we're sitting at 14. I'm Eleni Cameron with your Mix 97 news update. 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
1: A serious crash in Central Hastings County last night. Sometime before 10:30 p.m., emergency crews were called to Highway 62 between Springbrook Road and Preston Road for a three-vehicle collision. The cause, damage, injuries sustained, and whether charges are being laid are not known at this time. However, police are expected to release more information today. The road was closed for several hours, but has since reopened. A man was seriously injured in a stabbing at an apartment complex in Belleville earlier this week. Belleville police say they were called to the Sydney Street apartment around 5:30 Tuesday morning, where a man was suffering from stab-related injuries. He reported to police an individual entered his residence through the bedroom window and stabbed him with a knife while he was sleeping. Police located the suspect walking on Sydney Street. He was arrested at gunpoint without incident. 31-year-old Mitchell Daly Brown of Belleville is charged with aggravated assault and break and enter with intent to commit an indictable offense. Sutter Hastings Council has approved a proposal from the Madoc Royal Canadian Legion Branch 363 and the Madoc Business Improvement Team to have two veterans memorial crosswalks installed. They would be placed at the intersections of Elgin and Durham Streets and St. Lawrence Street East and Durham Street. The installation and ongoing maintenance of the crosswalks would be paid for by the Legion and BIT. The latest update on the pending review of the Canada-US-Mexico Agreement on Trade is coming from the Economy Secretary of the Southernmost Partner. Marcelo Ebrard of Mexico says the three countries have a virtual joint meeting scheduled for July 1st. However, the Office for Canada-U.S. Trade Minister Dominique Leblanc would not confirm that meeting. At the G7 in France, U.S. President Donald Trump publicly mused about whether he'd sign off on the PAC's renewal. And a new poll in the U.S. has found that despite a deal to end the conflict with Iran, most Americans continue to disapprove of President Trump's handling of the situation. The AP NORC poll points to just how unpopular the three-month war has been, even as Trump has flip-flopped between threatening Iran and reopening negotiations with the Islamic Republic. About

0: And that's news.
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2: 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Good morning. I'm Tim Durkin. Canada has virtually guaranteed themselves a spot in the knockout round at the FIFA World Cup following a 6-0 win over Qatar yesterday. Other results saw Switzerland beat Bosnia-Herzegovina 4-1. It was Mexico 1, South Korea no score. South Africa and Czechia tied. Today it's the U.S. and Aussies at 3, Scotland-Morocco at 6, Brazil-Haiti 8:30 tonight, and in the late game at 11 o'clock, Turkey and Paraguay. In yesterday's win, Canada lost midfielder Ismaël Koné, a broken leg. He's going to need surgery and is done for the tournament. At the Calder Cup, Chicago stayed alive with a 4-3 OT win over the Toronto Marlies last night. Toronto can win the cup with a victory tonight, 7 o'clock in the Big Smoke. The Toronto Blue Jays back in action today. They're at the Chicago Cubs, 2:20 first pitch, coming off a 4-3 win over the Boston Red Sox yesterday. To golf, Wyndham Clark has the lead after the first round of the U.S. Open. It's Liu Yin finishing atop the leaderboard after day one of the Meyer LPGA Classic. The CFL action tonight, the Hamilton Tiger Cats hosting the BC Lions at 7:30. In WNBA action, the Toronto Tempo on the road at Connecticut. And that's sports.
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0: 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Kevin Williams says we'll kick off the weekend with a mix of sun and cloud and a chance of showers today. Also a risk of a thunderstorm and windy, the high 23 degrees. Partly cloudy tonight, perhaps a shower still through the early evening, going down to 14. Tomorrow, again, sun and cloud, chance of showers, breezy at times in 23. Sun, cloud, chance of showers in 24 degrees for Sunday. Right now, we're sitting at 14. 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
5: We're still clear on the 401 in both directions this morning from Napanee to Brighton. I'm not seeing any problems. Highway 62, you will start to find construction-related delays from Preston in both directions. And I'm not seeing any problems with Highway 37. Highway 49 is also clear in both directions. Live your best life around the campfire. 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With the latest traffic, I'm Antonia Altabonte.
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4: Yep, Father's Day is this Sunday. 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
4: 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Congratulations to Ricky O from Belleville. 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

0: 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Good morning, 720 Entertainment. What's going on, Miriam Cerkel?
1: Well, starting off with Bunny XO, and she said that her and Jelly Roll still want to have a baby, even though they're going through a divorce right now. Bunny has been undergoing IVF treatments. Jafar Jackson, who played Michael Jackson in the Michael biopic, may play also Tiger Woods now in a planned movie about the golfer, and the project is backed by Amazon. Nicole Kidman is apparently enjoying a secret romance with a high-profile businessman, and the relationship has been quietly developing for the past few months, and they've been keeping things extremely low-key. Jim Carrey, he's in talks to reteam with Ron Howard on a sequel to How the Grinch Stole Christmas.
0: Wow,
1: the project, it's currently untitled, and the original Grinch movie made $340 million worldwide. And finally, Gwen Stefani and Blake Shelton have baby fever again. They want to spend lots more time at the ranch in Oklahoma because they say it's a better place to raise a child than in L.A.
0: Birthdays this morning on this first weekend of summer and Father's Day. Who is celebrating in Mix Nation?
1: Well, Caitlin is turning sweet 16. Happy birthday from your bestest friend. I hope you have an amazing day and I love you lots. That's from Emma Lafferty. JP Ryu is 68. All the best to my husband. Looking forward to celebrating with you on your special day. And Je t'aime mon chum. That's from Evelina Rue and Robert Comeau. And all the best to the best auntie ever, Kenna Adams, is turning 28 today. Lots of love from Layla, Everly, Cohen, Ada, and Bailey. Tomorrow, Holly Conway will be 49. You deserve all the best for everything you do. And we love you. That's from your nieces, Grayson, Nivey, and nephew, Holden. And Rose Garapi is turning 69. Happy birthday from everyone in health records. And on Sunday, Nicole Nichols-Calnan is 39, a best from mom and dad. And Tammy Spencer will be turning 45. Lots of love from Seymour, Nathan, Eric, Kayla, Ricky, and dad. Celebrities sharing her birthday today and over the weekend. Paula Abdul, 64. Kathleen Turner will be 72. And Ann Wilson of Heart will be 76. Tomorrow, Nicole Kidman, 59. Lionel Richie will be 77. And on Sunday, the Kinks rocker Ray Davies will be turning 82. Our birthday winner with Mary Brown's Canadian Chickens, Canadian Farmers is JP Ryu. Enjoy your special, JP. Have a great weekend and a Father's Day weekend, too.
0: 722 with the crew.
2: 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And do not pass until you know it is safe to do so. 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
4: Oh, kicking out the weekend, looking quite good today. We'll warm up to 23 and 15 tonight. Tomorrow, chance of showers in 23. And on Father's Day, cloudy, chance of showers in the evening and highs of 24. Right now, it's 14. That's today's weather update for 10 Fitness in Trenton.
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0: Good morning. It's 7:30. A sun cloud mix and maybe showers today with a high of 23 degrees. It's currently 16. 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
0: Police have yet to release details about a three-vehicle crash in central Hastings County last night. Sometime before 10:30 p.m., emergency crews responded to Highway 62 between Springbrook Road and Preston Road. No word on the cause, damage, injury sustained, or whether charges are being laid in connection with the incident, but the road was closed for several hours. It's since reopened. One man charged, another seriously injured after a stabbing at a Sydney Street apartment complex. Belleville police say the assailant entered a unit through a bedroom window Tuesday morning and stabbed the victim while he was asleep. The suspect was located walking on Sydney Street and arrested without incident. 31-year-old Mitchell Daly Brown of Belleville charged with aggravated assault and break and enter. Belleville and Quinte West are doing it, but Centre Hastings Council has voted against applying to the Development Charges Reduction Program. While the program offers infrastructure funding to municipalities which reduce development charges up to 50%, Centre Hastings councillors noted their two major infrastructure projects received funding from other government programs and wouldn't be eligible for that new program. And they worry about the lack of any guarantees they'd receive sufficient funding to make up for the reduced development charges in the future. Economists are describing it as a surprise blockbuster hit. The federal government's recent luxury tax on cars, planes, and boats pulled in more than $900 million. An access to information request shows the tax on pricey conveyances has been contributing nearly $390 million a year to the government. The vast majority of the tax revenue stemmed from auto sales, private jets, and yachts, accounted for less than expected. The Canadian Museum for Human Rights says an exhibit about Palestinian refugees will go ahead as planned, despite criticism that it could be one-sided. The museum's CEO says they're handling the exhibit responsibly. Jewish groups, however, have raised concerns the exhibit could fuel anti-Semitism. The museum's consulted with numerous groups and has also committed to telling stories of displaced Jewish communities in the future. In sports, Canada beating Qatar 6-0 at the FIFA World Cup yesterday. The Toronto Blue Jays defeated the Red Sox 4-3 to sweep the series. The Chicago Wolves 4-3 overtime winners over the Toronto Marlies in the Calder Cup final. Marlies still up 3-1. Mix satellite weather. Sun and cloud today. Kevin Williams says there is a chance of showers and maybe a thunderstorm. Windy at times. The high 23 degrees. Partly cloudy tonight. Chance of a shower during the early evening. And the low going down to 14. Tomorrow and Sunday also sun and cloud. Chance of showers. Could be breezy tomorrow. The high 23 degrees. And on Sunday it'll get up to 24. Right now it's 16. 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

0: Queenie's Best Variety Mix 97. That's Olivia Rodrigo, our winner this morning with the Montana's 925 contest.
1: Congratulations to Taylor Myers. He got himself a dinner date with Montana's. Congratulations, Taylor.
0: Let's welcome our staff meteorologist, Kevin Williams, who just told Miriam and I moments ago he's going to be spending his first weekend of the summer and Father's Day weekend hanging out at Middle Finger Lakes in New York State.
2: Yeah.
0: Good morning.
2: Yeah, good morning, and good morning to all. Yeah, I think we all have a nice weekend overall to look forward to. Not a perfect weekend, but certainly improved Sean and Miriam over the tumult of yesterday. Of course, this time yesterday we had the pouring rain, but as I researched the weather, I'd like to look back after a difficult forecast, look back, see, you know, how things turned out, what was going on. And in my research, there's a buoy about 10, 15 kilometers offshore of us, and it reported at 5 a.m., and I cannot confirm this, it was just such a wild number, but there may have been some kind of microburst with all that activity we were seeing. It reported a wind gust to 194 kilometers an hour at 5 a.m. yesterday, buoy well offshore. I don't know if that's accurate, and I'm still looking, but it certainly was a tumultuous day yesterday. That front is through, but low pressure is still nearby in northern New England, helping to generate some breezes today, and we'll have to watch for a pop-up shower. The good news, though, the vast majority of the time will be rain-free. There'll be enough sun to make the weekend pleasant. If you're looking for heat, that's not happening. Not anytime soon. We're not heading for 30 again for probably at least another week. But on the other hand, it should be very comfortable. So our call for today, a mixture of sun and cloud. Watch for a stray shower this afternoon or evening. Could be a rumble of thunder. It'll be breezy, but not windy. The high today, 23. Later tonight, we're partly cloudy, comfortable, down to 14. For the weekend, again, on balance, it's a nice weekend. Sunshine will prevail, but there'll be some patchy clouds. And again, remember, I cannot rule out a brief shower either afternoon. Any shower could contain thunder, so just keep an eye on the sky if you're out there on the boat or the golf course. But again, overall, this Dad's Day weekend, the arrival of summer this weekend as well, officially, looks pleasant. 23 the high tomorrow, 24 then on Sunday. Sean?
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12: My dad is really special because in the summertime we go fishing and I'm his fishing buddy. 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

KIT's Best Variety, Mix 97. Good morning. It is Friday. It's the 19th of June. I'm Sean Kelly with Miriam Cerkel, Alana Karen. We'll get into Shoot the Breeze after Nelly Furtado in Mix 97.

0: How many fathers out there in Mix Nation said that to their kids? Turn off the lights. What?
1: Oh, I get it from my husband. He's not my dad, but he's always saying, turn off the light. I'm like, no, I'm going to fall asleep on the couch if all the lights are on.
0: Let's see if we can do that for the rest of the show this morning. Song titles, and we'll connect it somehow to dad, okay? Let's see what songs we got coming up. Bombastic. Shaggy's coming up. Atlanta, could we do something? Your room looks like a bombastic. Clean it up.
1: Bomb. I don't know. I'm like, on the fence.
2: That's
1: of
2: a
1: that
2: mom
1: one.
2: Thing.
1: Yeah,
2: mom would
1: dads
2: say that.
1: Don't really okay. see mess.
0: Shoot the breeze this morning with the Mixed Morning Crew. I'm a little ticked at my co-hosts, Alana and Miriam.
1: What do you do?
0: There really hasn't been enough dad talk this week on the show.
1: Well, we did have soccer. Soccer is kind of like a dad thing, but we're trying
0: now. I'm talking about dads, like dads. I mean, the dads are getting the short end of the stick in Mix Nation this morning or this week for Mix 97. So I want to apologize to all the dads out there. I'm only one of the contributors for content. Alana and Miriam also decide on show content. And at our morning show meetings this week, the word dad has not come up once.
1: Which is surprising because after you left, Alana and I, all we did was talk about dad. True. So I think maybe
2: we just waited for you to leave.
0: No, that's not true. I was driving yesterday to CFP Trenton for the Surf and Turf, and you yacked about her 50th birthday for the 80th time, and there was nothing about dad.
1: We talked about
2: we
1: dad.
2: Did.
1: Where were Durkin you?
2: Durkin was here with us.
0: Oh, I must have missed that break.
2: Oh, yeah. Convenient. Convenient.
0: It's Father's Day weekend for those who may not know. Tell me about your dad, Alana. He's since passed, but what was your dad like growing up?
2: Yeah, he's a pretty quiet, gruff kind of guy. He's a farmer.
0: Yeah.
2: Didn't say much till he decided to say something.
0: It was worth listening.
2: And then you listen. And he was the funniest in that, like, if he had something funny to say, it was usually very funny because he would only say it if he knew it was very funny. And then he would laugh at his own joke. Harder than anyone.
0: That's a lot of dads.
2: It was darn funny.
0: Yeah. Hardworking farmer.
2: Yeah. He was.
0: Up at the crack of dawn and worked hard and supported the family.
2: After we moved off the farm, we sort of like kept a lot and just built so we could see our old farm down the hill.
0: Mm-hmm.
2: And so there was still field between us. And the people who worked the field and owned it, they'd come and they'd just conveniently leave the tractor parked in the field instead of driving it home because they knew that my dad would be annoyed and be like, they're not getting to this fast enough. So he'd just jump in the tractor and...
0: Was your dad
2: do it himself?
0: Your dad passed away. Was he? Did he have some health issues near the end?
2: Yeah, he had lung cancer. He was a smoker. Yeah. He passed away in 2008.
0: Oh, yeah. Sorry to hear that. Miriam, your dad in Dubai.
1: Oh, I miss him terribly. We don't celebrate Father's Day back in the Middle East. So I'm really happy, you know, that my daughter can grow up with a culture that dads are celebrated. My dad was always the one, you know, the kind of guy who says, ask your mother. So everything I wanted to do, I'd always have to ask mom. Oh, you know, my dad's a great guy, a serious type, but he always knew how to have fun. And he made sure, like, he taught, because we're four in the family, four kids, and he always wanted to make sure that we knew how to compose ourselves in public. So he would teach us, you know, stand up straight, walk fast, you give a handshake firm, and always giving my dad would make me practice giving firm handshakes and looking people in the eye.
0: Isn't that nice? Eh?
1: And he would always say, you know, this is how you have to present yourself. And I look at my mom like, oh, really? Like, I just want to watch TV. Like, this is how you play chess, and this is the conversations that you have, and always tries to teach us something. And I really appreciate it. You know, as you grow older, you're like, everything that my dad taught me, I'm using it every day, you know? So, yeah, he taught me how to build confidence in myself with people.
0: I was 9 when my father passed away. There was 11 kids in the family. I was 9, second youngest. And my father worked at the Faraday Mines in the Bancroft area. Many of the men got cancer, lung cancer, other cancer, stomach cancer, because of the working conditions and other factors, I'm sure. But I wish some of the things when I think about my father is that I would have had a opportunity for myself and my siblings to have a beer or just shoot the breeze with him. You know, we were all so young. He was only 52 years old when he passed away. So, so yeah, I never had those father moments with my father. And I think of that. Would have been, you know, would I have been different? Our upbringing would have been different.
2: Does it shape your how you parented your children as far as how involved you wanted to be or things like that?
0: Yeah, I've always felt that I've been an involved father. My kids will tell me too involved now in their 20s. But
3: back off.
0: Yeah, back off. I got this, okay? But yeah, no, I just, I think I missed a lot. I've been a father, but I had lots of older brothers, six older brothers, right? So they've taken on the father role, if you will, or brother-in-laws when I was younger, right? Or mentors, some teachers of mine that always had our back, you know what I mean? Or
1: my
0: back. So, yeah. Anyway, Father's Day weekend, just before we wrap up here this morning with the Father's Day tidbits, I saw this morning. I believe the numbers are true. I don't know if they've been changed, but 99% of dads want their partner to tell them they do a good job every now and then. What's so funny?
1: Because it's hard if it's not true.
2: Listen, okay.
0: What?
2: You know, we're at home. Dishes need to be done. Bathroom needs to be cleaned. Oh. We just do it.
0: Cameron, right? I'm not done yet. Okay?
2: When dads do it, at least in our household, they have to make sure that we all know that they did it. Oh, hey, I washed the dishes.
0: Yeah.
2: Oh, hey, did you see I did this?
1: Or you know what? Can I just say something?
0: Please, I have stats to get in.
1: I changed my daughter's diaper when she was a kid. We still do. Every day, so many times a day. Dad goes to pub in public, one place. Women are looking at him like, oh, how cute. Dad's changing a diaper. One time, and I'm looking at them. Like,
0: I have more stats to get in. Quit complaining, okay? I got more stats.
2: Listen, we're making it all about us, okay?
0: It's Father's Day weekend. Here's another interesting stat I saw. 98% of dads say their partner never gets out of bed at night to check on the baby.
2: Dads say that?
0: 98%
1: of fathers. I am so surprised. Okay, I don't know where they're getting these stats from.
0: 100% of sons say they would call their dad over mom for advice.
1: You know what?
0: I'm not making this up. Seriously. Two 2% of dads regularly shout at other drivers for being a bad driver.
1: Oh, only 2%.
2: I feel like you've mixed up the stats on those last couple of facts.
0: We got a call. Good morning, Max.
4: Good morning, Sean.
0: Morning.
4: Steph. I just got to weigh in here on this conversation about the dads doing great jobs.
0: Yes.
4: My stepfather was from Finland. He sadly passed away, and he's been looking over us now. But my mom used to send him upstairs to get the kids to bed. 20 minutes later, after hearing thump from the upstairs, she would go upstairs and he was in the middle of a pillow fight with the kids.
0: Ah, what a
2: that
0: great
2: sounds
0: story.
2: All right. What great memories, though.
0: Love it.
4: Love it. He was our Finnish garden gnome.
0: Aww. Well, hopefully your stepfather is hearing those kind words up in heaven today.
4: Well, I'm certain he is. But I just had to share that because, you know, it's one of those stories that you just will never forget.
0: Thank you so much for listening, and thank you for calling the show. We appreciate it.
4: My pleasure. Have a great one.
0: Thank you. Pretty sweet, eh?
1: Yeah, what a fun memory.
0: Nice. Beautiful.
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1: Good morning. Sun and cloud today, though we could see some more showers and a high of 23 degrees. It's windy, too. Right now, it's 16. I'm Eleni Cameron with your Mix 97 News Update. 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
1: A man has suffered serious injuries following a stabbing at an apartment complex in Belleville.
15: Belleville police were called to the apartment complex on Sydney Street around 5:26 a.m. on Tuesday. When police arrived, officers say they were able to locate the male victim who was suffering from stab-related injuries. He reported to police that an individual had entered his residence through the bedroom window and stabbed him with a knife while he was asleep. Police say they were able to locate the suspect walking on Sydney Street, where he was arrested at gunpoint without incident. 31-year-old Mitchell Daly Brown of Belleville was arrested and charged with aggravated assault and break and enter with intent to commit indictable offense. He was held for a bail hearing. Zach McGibbon, Quinty News.
1: We expect more details today about a serious crash in Central Hastings County last night. Sometime before 10:30 p.m., emergency crews were called to Highway 62 between Springbrook Road and Preston Road. A three-vehicle collision took place. However, the cause, damage, injury sustained, and whether charges are being laid are not known at this time. The road was closed for several hours, but has since reopened. Israel hammering southern Lebanon overnight as the fighting between its military and Hezbollah militants continues to intensify. Local media says at least 16 people were killed in Israeli airstrikes, while Israel says 4 of its soldiers had been killed. There's a growing concern the escalating conflict could unravel the newly signed deal between the U.S. and Iran, which is Hezbollah's main backer. Ottawa's luxury tax on cars, planes, and boats added more than $900 million to the federal coffers before being rolled back over concerns about its effect on manufacturers. The data was obtained through an access to information request. Economist David McDonald says the big windfall amounts to a surprise blockbuster hit and shows authorities underestimated spending by wealthy buyers. The Liberal budget last fall ended the tax on aircraft and vessels, but not vehicles, saying the move would provide relief to the aviation and boating industries. Prime Minister Mark Carney says his government will match a $100 million contribution from the BC government to build a new school for the northern community of Tumbler Ridge. The cash will also be used to modernize the local health care center. BC Premier David Eby promised last month that students wouldn't have to return to the school after it was the site of a mass shooting in February.
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0: Canadians.ca. Good morning, I'm Tim Durkin. Canada has virtually guaranteed themselves a spot in the knockout round at the FIFA World Cup following a 6-0 win over Qatar yesterday. Other results saw Switzerland beat Bosnia-Herzegovina 4-1. It was Mexico 1, South Korea no score. South Africa and Czechia tied. Today it's the U.S. and Aussies at 3, Scotland-Morocco at 6, Brazil-Haiti 8:30 tonight, and in the late game at 11 o'clock, Turkey and Paraguay. In yesterday's win, Canada lost midfielder Ismaël Koné, a broken leg. He's going to need surgery and is done for the tournament. At the Calder Cup, Chicago stayed alive with a 4-3 OT win over the Toronto Marlies last night. Toronto can win the Cup with a victory tonight, 7 o'clock in the Big Smoke. The Toronto Blue Jays back in action today. They're at the Chicago Cubs, 2:20 first pitch, coming off a 4-3 win over the Boston Red Sox yesterday. To golf, Wyndham Clark has the lead after the first round of the U.S. Open. It's Liu Yin finishing atop the leaderboard after day one of the Meyer LPGA Classic. The CFL action tonight, the Hamilton Tiger Cats hosting the BC Lions at 7:30. In WNBA action, the Toronto Tempo on the road at Connecticut. And that's sports.
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2: 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Kevin Williams says we'll kick off the weekend with a mix of sun and cloud and a chance of showers today. Also a risk of a thunderstorm and windy, the high 23 degrees. Partly cloudy tonight, perhaps a shower still through the early evening, going down to 14. Tomorrow, again, sun and cloud, chance of showers, breezy at times in 23. Sun, cloud, chance of showers in 24 degrees for Sunday. Currently, we're sitting at 16 degrees. 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
4: We're still clear on the 401 in both directions this morning from Napanee to Brighton. I'm not seeing any problems. Highway 62, you will start to find construction-related delays from Preston in both directions. And I'm not seeing any problems with Highway 37. Highway 49 is also clear in both directions. 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With the latest traffic, I'm Antonia Altabonte.
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1: Congratulations to Zoe Robinson, who had, I think, a little help from Dad.
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0: Well, the World Cup of Soccer, a week in now, been very exciting. Justin Gent is our insider with the FIFA World Cup. He's back in Studio 97 this morning. Always look forward to the conversation with Justin. We learned some interesting things about the great game of soccer. Good morning.
15: Good morning. Still celebrating that big 6-0 win.
1: Wow,
0: Wasn't that huge?
15: Every game Canada's won in the World Cup has been by at least 6 points. Because that's our first ever win.
0: Yeah, that was pretty exciting.
15: Pretty exciting.
0: Like a hockey game with that 6-0.
15: It was, and a bit rough out there, too. Big injury to Ishmael Kone.
0: Yeah,
1: broke his leg.
15: Yeah. In two places, has to have surgery. Apparently, he's out 4 to 5 months.
0: I thought, I don't know if I was the only one, I was thinking that there might be a World Cup bench brawl last night.
15: It got a little dicey at the end.
0: Does that happen in soccer?
15: Not very often. Because these are professional athletes. They're playing three times a week, just like other sports as well. But, yeah. You know, especially when it gets to the World Cup, but, you know.
0: I thought there was going to be, like, the teams were going to go.
15: When you break someone's leg, yeah. You know, this is what happens.
1: There's an exception. Doesn't happen every time.
0: Okay, so Canada is confirmed. Second round now.
15: Not 100%, but pretty much 100%.
0: How the hell could we lose it?
15: Well,
1: 90%.
15: Well, we could end up down in third, and you never know what's going to happen with how many other teams are playing still. But, like, it's pretty much guaranteed, 99.99%.
0: Any surprises after 1 week for Justin Gent?
15: No real big surprises other than the amount of beer that the Scotland fans are drinking in Boston.
0: Yeah, I saw that with the baseball game and the soccer games. They've been having lots of fun.
15: Sam Adams apparently had to do an extra run on Sunday to all the bars to refill them with kegs.
0: Yeah, what about the hat trick by Messi?
15: Was amazing.
0: That, yeah.
15: But now Jonathan David, Canadian player, has a hat trick as well. Another rare thing, the first hat trick by a North American player in the World Cup since something like 1930.
1: Yeah, it's usually by Europe or in South American countries.
0: With the hat trick in soccer, is a tradition that fans, if they have a hat, they throw it on the field.
15: No, it's not.
0: They don't do that.
15: No, but I'm surprised it didn't happen in Vancouver.
0: Yeah. Yeah, no, that's interesting.
15: Indoor stadium, not many hats.
0: Yeah, what do you think of the BC Stadium last night? Did you like it?
15: Looked beautiful. Yeah. Looked beautiful. It's nice to see 55,000 Canadian fans in red.
0: And Toronto was not sold out the other day.
15: But it was pretty close.
0: Okay. But still, that's surprising, too. And I know it comes back to the cost of the tickets, but...
15: Well, speaking of cost, I have a quiz for you.
0: Okay.
15: I looked up the cost of food at the Toronto Stadium.
1: Oh, it's going to be a good one.
15: So this is pretty much an impossible quiz. But tell me how much you think a medium popcorn costs at a FIFA Grey.
0: Nice, $14.
1: I'd say $18.
15: $11.75. Oh. You'd be surprised.
0: Beautiful.
15: All right, how about a poutine?
1: $8.
0: I think $10.
15: $17.75.
0: Wow.
15: All right, how about a cheeseburger?
0: Oh, the poutine is $17, I'm going to say cheeseburger $18.
1: Let me say $22.
15: $25.25.
1: They're so random.
15: Getting crazy, isn't it? All right, here's their big combo deal. Two hot dogs, two medium pops.
0: Two hot dogs, two medium pops. 30.
1: I'll go to closer to 50.
15: $57.50.
0: Mm. Come on.
15: That's how much it was at Toronto Stadium.
1: That's expensive.
0: Brutal. Got another one for us?
15: No, that was it. That's the only food price. I almost fell off my chair when I saw the $57.50 and I ended it there.
0: Did you get tickets yet?
15: I have not, no. I put in my expense report here with these reports, and it hasn't come through yet, so I can't buy.
0: Okay. what else did we want to get in? What about a team that surprised you so far?
15: A team that has surprised me so far, even though they lost 7-1, Curaçao, the little tiny island, got a goal against Germany, and they were celebrating in the streets. They lost poorly, but to do that well against such a great side, they will be talking about that for years to come because they may never make a World Cup again.
1: It's the first time that they made an appearance, so I even had to look it up on the internet to say, where on earth is this place?
0: I love the walk to the stadium. I'm really growing to love that.
15: Yeah, with the anthems and then they shake hands after. It's really good. Before the World Cup, it was just the starting 11 that would come out for the anthems. But I love this idea that the whole team is out there singing.
0: Yeah, no, I love it. Okay, we're going to play, see if Justin knows the capitals. We have a few countries here this morning. And we'll give you some theme music. Good luck.
15: Soccer Nations?
0: Soccer Nations. Let's see if you can get the capitals. Scotland.
15: Edinburgh. I've been there.
1: Yeah, that's right.
0: Yeah, very good. You won't get this one. I'm thinking Australia.
15: I definitely have been there. Canberra.
0: Grew up in Australia.
15: I did, yes. Nowhere near Canberra, but we did go there.
0: What is Canberra? What's it like?
15: It's just kind of like Washington, D.C. It's a city built just for government.
0: Okay. Next one here this morning. Turkey.
15: Now that's a tough one. I want to say Istanbul, but I don't think that's right.
0: That part you're right, so give us the capital.
1: Okay, thank you a little bit more.
15: Ankara? Ankara?
1: Oh,
0: yes!
1: Right,
0: well done. And this one is...
15: Country I'd love to get to.
0: Yeah?
15: Yeah.
0: This one's extremely easy. United States.
15: Ah, Washington, D.C. We just mentioned it.
0: Yeah! Way to go. Well done. That's very interesting. Thank you for this morning.
15: No problem. How about those Scottish fans with all that beer?
0: Are you having, like, watch parties and all that every night?
15: No, I'm too angry most of the time. I got to watch alone.
0: Oh! Justin Gent, he's our FIFA World Cup insider. Canada plays next week.
15: They do on Wednesday.
0: Against
15: Switzerland.
1: Oh, it's going to be a good one.
15: It's going to be our toughest game yet.
0: Yeah. Mm-hmm. Well, it was pretty impressive last night. Thank you, Justin. Have a nice weekend.
15: Thank you.
0: It's 8:21 with the Mix Morning Crew.

0: 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When you hear that song, be the first caller through. You instantly qualify, win this morning. 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
1: Good morning, it's 8:30. Sun, some cloud, and maybe showers today too. Windy with a high of 23 degrees. Right now, it's 17. 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
1: There are a few details at this point, but a three-vehicle crash shut down Highway 62 in central Hastings County last night. Emergency crews were called to Highway 62 between Springbrook Road and Preston Road sometime before 10:30 p.m. No word on injuries or charges. The road is now open. One person arrested after a man suffered serious injuries in a stabbing at an apartment complex in Belleville early Tuesday. Police say an individual entered a Sydney Street apartment through a bedroom window and stabbed the victim while he was sleeping. Police arrested the suspect without incident on Sydney Street, charging 31-year-old Mitchell Daly Brown of Belleville with aggravated assault and break and enter. Senator Hastings Council has voted against applying to the Development Charges Reduction Program, a program that would see a municipality get access to funding for housing infrastructure projects if they reduce development charges up to 50%. The municipality's two main housing infrastructure projects, a water standpipe and trunk sewer project in Madoc, have already received funding from other government programs and would not be eligible for the new program. And council worried there's no guarantee it would get adequate funding through that program to make up for lost development charges. Quinte Conservation's issued a shoreline condition statement for Lake Ontario and the Bay of Quinte due to incoming high winds. Sustained southwesterly winds of 40 to 60 kilometers an hour are forecast over the next couple of days, creating a potential storm surge and waves up to 3 meters high. Water levels already above average for this time of year, raising the possibility of localized shoreline flooding and wave-driven erosion. Russia says it was hit by one of the largest drone attacks of the year. Moscow says hundreds of drones were launched at the city with about 200 shot down. Ukraine is calling it a tit-for-tat response to the massive barrages it's endured. And a judge expected to deliver her ruling today in the sexual assault trial of billionaire businessman Frank Stronach. The 93-year-old pleaded not guilty to 12 charges, stemming from alleged incidents that took place decades ago involving 7 complainants. Prosecutors withdrew one charge and agreed Stronach should be found not guilty on 4 others, leaving a decision necessary on 5 charges related to 3 complainants. In sports, Canada's first win at the FIFA World Cup, a 6-0 shellacking of Qatar. The Blue Jays swept the Red Sox with a 4-3 victory. And Chicago beat the Toronto Marlies 4-3 in overtime to stay alive in the Calder Cup final. The Marlies still up 3-1. Mixed satellite weather. A sun cloud mix today. There is a chance of showers, risk of a thunderstorm, and quite breezy at times. The high 23 degrees. Partly cloudy tonight, perhaps a shower through the early evening. The overnight low 14. Kevin Williams says tomorrow will also feature a sun cloud mix, chance of showers, and windy with a high of 23. Sun and cloud, chance of showers again on Sunday, the high 24 degrees. Right now it's 17. 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

0: Quinty's Best Variety, Mix 97, final few hours of the spring of 2026. We welcome summer on Sunday, and this weekend, a lot of folks getting into the summer spirit. It's going to be a great summer. Tonight, it's the kickoff in Mix Nation, downtown Belleville, downtown at dusk. Matilda 8 joining us this morning. Good morning, Matilda.
1: Good morning.
2: Good morning. Welcome to the show, Matilda. Great to hear from you again.
1: Thank you so much for having me. I'm so excited for tonight.
0: Well, it starts at 4 o'clock. What's going on tonight, downtown Belleville?
1: Yeah, downtown Belleville Front Street will be closed to traffic. Everyone's welcome to come down, walk throughout the downtown, and experience live music. There'll be a kids zone. There'll be face painting, balloon art, fashion show. There'll be a hula hoop performer. That's something for everyone, honestly.
0: I know last year and the year before and the year before and the year before, thousands come out for this event. By 6 o'clock downtown, there's like 8,000 people. Is that fair to say?
1: Absolutely, yeah. We're projecting probably 7,000 people, and we just hope to blow that number out of the water. We hope everyone comes down and really feels the community spirit downtown today.
2: And as well, there'll be lots of patios taking, involved, right? So even though you get tired, you can always just go down, have a, cold one, have an ice cream downtown.
0: Have something to eat, make it an evening.
2: Yeah.
1: Absolutely, yeah. You can enjoy the live music from either stage, our main stage or caper stage, from patios. And the patios are downtown all summer long until October. So we'll have activations all summer. This is just the kickoff.
0: Downtown Belleville, downtown at dusk. It's all part of the summer opening weekend with the summer solstice. Anything else you want to get in this morning, Matilda?
1: Well, if you're in the dancing mood, Downtown at Dusk is definitely for you. There's live music straight from 5 o'clock to 10 p.m., and there's even salsa lessons for free. You can come down, try it out if you've never tried it before. It's lots of fun. That's from 8 to 10.
0: I saw on the agenda for tonight there is yoga just after 4 o'clock. I'm looking forward to hopefully getting my compression pants on and doing the downward dog in downtown Belleville tonight.
2: And your compression pants are hanging next to your jorts?
0: Yeah. Okay, Matilda, this is not something to laugh at. Ignore her comments.
1: Okay. Well, it's a very zen way to kick it off, for sure, and then get into the party after.
0: All right. Thanks for this, Matilda. We're joining us from the downtown district headquarters this morning in downtown Belleville. It is Father's Day weekend. Did you want to give a shout-out to your father?
1: Of course. Hi, Dad. I appreciate everything you do for me.
0: Tell us about your father, maybe a memory that you have of your dad.
1: Oh, that's, how can I pick just one?
0: Yeah.
1: I guess when I was little, he was always there for me. And he's a small business owner as well in town. And he really showed me the ropes and showed me, all the effort it takes to go into owning a small business in Belleville, and that's really been a driver for me all my life.
0: What's your father's name and the business he runs?
1: His name is Terry Aide, and he owns Greenbacks Pawn Shop.
0: Oh, Greenbacks.
1: Yep. Good right here in Belleville and in Trenton as well.
0: Beautiful. Thank you very much for this, Matilda. You have a good go at it tonight. We look forward to seeing you later.
1: Thank you so much. I'll catch you on the dance floor.
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14: 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Fishing on Moira Lake. 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

0: summer road trip tune, Katrina and the Waves, with Mix 97 and Belleville Volkswagen, our winner this morning for a fun day with the family at the biggest water park in the capital, Calypso Water Park near Ottawa.
1: Tammy Marks, congratulations, Tammy.
0: Way to go, Tammy. Enjoy your family pass to one of Canada's premier water parks. It's called Calypso in the nation's capital. Have you been there, Alana, with the kids?
2: I have not, actually. It's one of those things every year I plan to go to, and then things happen, and we never get there.
1: Well, really sounds like fun, so I think it's never too old, right, to go with the kids.
0: I was there years ago with the kids. They have a huge wave pool, and there's lots of swimming, and you can ride the waves all day. It's a fun spot. Really, lots of fun. Congratulations to our winner this morning. We'll be back next week with Destination Summer with Belleville Volkswagen and Mix 97. I want to get this in this morning. We were sent a message from our sales department yesterday, Cassandra Bond, that tomorrow they continue the tradition at Bond Law with Helmets on Kids. This is a great program. From 9 o'clock till 11 tomorrow, free helmets will be given away at the Children's Safety Village. That's 129 John Street. Here in Belleville, 9 to 11 tomorrow, the Mix 97 Street Team will be there. And they've been doing this since 2015. This is their 11th year. What a great initiative.
2: And it's a wonderful program because, you know, every kid needs a helmet to go with their bike and just to ride safely. So, yeah, it's wonderful to see that they're continuing that program this year.
0: Raising awareness about bike safety, the importance of wearing a helmet in 11 years. Congratulations to the crew at Bond Law. And their participating sponsors, McDougall Insurance, ASR Group, Redpath, and the Brain Injury Association, Quinte District, and the Children's Safety Village. That's tomorrow morning at 9 o'clock. Can't beat that. That's a good project.
1: Yeah, great initiative.
0: We just spoke to Matilda Aid from the downtown district here in Belleville. They've got a fun night planned tonight for the Summer Solstice event.
1: Downtown at Dusk, that's happening tonight from 4 until 10. Lots of things involved. And one in particular that Sean Kelly wants to go to is the yoga demonstration. Did you know that, Alana?
2: Yeah, Sean loves yoga.
0: Sure I love does. Yoga. Well, like I said, I was going to take my compression shorts, and it's at 4:15 tonight. Downtown Belleville.
1: And you know, Alana, so I had to Google these compression shorts because I didn't know that's what they were called. And apparently that's what athletes wear. Like, you know, the athletes yesterday at the surf and turf at CFB Trenton. Mm-hmm. So these really fit, athletic men with their tight shorts. Now imagine Sean's going to be wearing one of them in public.
2: I have hold to everything in there.
1: I got to go at 4 o'clock with my phone and take all the pictures.
0: Why would you?
2: Make sure you get them in down dog.
0: I'm not going to wear them then. If this is what the antics of you running downtown to take a picture of me in my compression shorts. I can't wear my jorts without comments.
1: No.
0: Now my compression shorts are on me on that.
1: Well, if you Google it, like they're really tight.
0: Well, that's what you want when you're doing yoga, right?
1: Maybe a different athletic frame, but
2: Wow.
0: Yeah. Are you implying I'm chubby?
1: No, I said a different athletic frame. I'm being very diplomatic over here.
0: Who's our winner this week, Miriam, of the Father's Day prize pack? We had the car detailing from Showtime Detailing, Great Canadian Oil Change, and that $200 gas card, courtesy of Carla Brennan Remax Quinte.
1: Yep, we got a winner today out of all the qualifiers this week. Thank you. And today's winner is Cheryl Morrow. Congratulations on the Father's Day contest, Cheryl. Way to go.
0: Way to go, Cheryl. Just to wrap things up, anything on for the weekend, Miriam?
1: Well, Father's Day is coming up. At the end, we did decide we might be doing a barbecue, weather permitting.
0: Alana?
2: Yes, weather. Everything's weather dependent.
1: Mm-hmm.
2: So, headed to Ottawa for some rugby tomorrow and rugby here in town on Sunday. So
0: that's your young lads?
2: Yep.
0: Both playing
2: both
0: rugby?
2: Both play. One U16, one U14 with Belleville Bulldogs. Yeah. So we'll be doing that. And of course, maybe a little bit of Father's Day celebration on Sunday too.
1: Oh, very cool.
0: I'm going to try to get up to Renfrew early tomorrow morning. See my sister. She's at the Bonshire Manor. My sister Carmel. It's been several weeks now. I haven't had a chance to get up there. So I hope to take off early in the morning and get up to see and spend some time with my sister. We know Pride Parade is on tomorrow in Prince Edward County. That starts at noon in Picton, I believe, right? And, there's a big swim meet tomorrow too, at the Quinney Sports and Wellness Center. And after the young girl, Court family, she was a swimmer. And they have that going on tomorrow and all weekend at the Quinney Sports and Wellness Center. It's a big swimming meet in town. And what else do we got going on? Anything else?
2: What are you doing for Father's Day?
0: Not much.
2: Your kids aren't taking you anywhere?
0: I'll probably out to dinner or somewhere.
1: It's a something to appreciate Father's Day.
0: Well, thank you. I want to apologize to the listeners this morning. I feel that this week we didn't focus enough on Father's Day. And I felt that in our morning show meetings, you two didn't, you would fluff it off and wanted to talk about something else.
1: Yeah, why wouldn't we?
2: So anyway. I hope all the fathers have a wonderful day on Sunday. And I hope it is decent weather because, you usually want to do a barbecue for Father's Day,
1: yeah,
2: right?
1: Everyone deserves
2: that's the Father's
1: break.
2: Day thing to do.
0: Mm-hmm. Yeah, no, it is. It is. Just that my barbecue has cobwebs and no propane. And it's all broken. And I can't buy one and put it together because I'm useless that way.
2: Well, maybe your kids will buy you one. Put that on your Father's Day list.
0: Have yourself a great weekend. Summer arrives. And it's Father's Day. Thanks to Alana Cameron, Miriam Sirkel. It's been a fun week here at Mix 97. 97 minutes and nonstop coming up this morning after 9 o'clock. You're digging this, right? So we play this every Friday when we're leaving.
1: I love you, baby.
0: Frankie Valli, right? I love you, baby.

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10: Good morning, it's 9 o'clock. Sitting at a breezy 17 degrees, looking to reach a high of 23. Might see some showers or a thunderstorm too. I'm Elena Cameron with your Mix 97 News Update. 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
10: Police have yet to release details about a three-vehicle crash in central Hastings County last night. Sometime before 10:30 p.m., emergency crews responded to Highway 62 between Springbrook Road and Preston Road. No word on the cause, damage, injury sustained, or whether charges are being laid in connection with the incident, but the road was closed for several hours. It's since reopened. One man charged, another seriously injured after a stabbing at a Sydney Street apartment complex. Belleville police say the assailant entered a unit through a bedroom window Tuesday morning and stabbed the victim while he was asleep. The suspect was located walking on Sydney Street and arrested without incident. 31-year-old Mitchell Daly Brown of Belleville charged with aggravated assault and break and enter. Belleville and Quinte West are doing it, but Centre Hastings Council has voted against applying to the Development Charges Reduction Program. While the program offers infrastructure funding to municipalities which reduce development charges up to 50%, Centre Hastings councillors noted their two major infrastructure projects received funding from other government programs and wouldn't be eligible for that new program. And they worry about the lack of any guarantees they'd receive sufficient funding to make up for the reduced development charges in the future. Economists are describing it as a surprise blockbuster hit. The federal government's recent luxury tax on cars, planes, and boats pulled in more than $900 million. An access to information request shows the tax on pricey conveyances has been contributing nearly $390 million a year to the government. The vast majority of the tax revenue stemmed from auto sales, private jets, and yachts accounted for less than expected. The Canadian Museum for Human Rights says an exhibit about Palestinian refugees will go ahead as planned, despite criticism that it could be one-sided. The museum's CEO says they're handling the exhibit responsibly. Jewish groups, however, have raised concerns the exhibit could fuel anti-Semitism. The museum's consulted with numerous groups and has also committed to telling stories of displaced Jewish communities in the future. And a kids' bicycle helmet fitting and giveaway event being held tomorrow. Helmets on Kids will be running from 9 to 11 a.m. at the Children's Safety Village. It's the 11th year for the program, sponsored by Bond Law, McDougall Insurance, and Redpath, which has given away more than 2,200 helmets since it began in 2015. And that's news.
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10: 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Canada's virtually guaranteed themselves a spot in the knockout round at the FIFA World Cup following a 6-0 win over Qatar yesterday. Also Thursday, Switzerland got past Bosnia-Herzegovina 4-1. Mexico defeated South Korea 1-0. The Czech Republic and South Africa tied 1-1. Today, it's the U.S. versus Australia, Scotland against Morocco, Brazil taking on Haiti, and Turkey versus Paraguay. Chicago and the Toronto Marlies play Game 5 tonight of the Calder Cup Final. The Wolves staying alive with a 4-3 overtime victory against the Marlies last night. Toronto still up 3-1 in the series. Baseball, the Toronto Blue Jays defeated the Boston Red Sox 4-3 yesterday to sweep the 3-game set. The first series sweep since opening weekend for Toronto, who now sits 1 game below 500. The Jays open a

0: chance of showers. Could be breezy tomorrow. The high 23 degrees. And on Sunday, it'll get up to 24. Currently, we're sitting at 17 degrees. 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

I got drive, I don't need a car. 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Fall off what? 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Called your bluff, better cite the source. 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

0: That's Katy Perry with Hot and Cold on the Mix. Now taking a look at your latest weather forecast from Mix meteorologist Kevin Williams. It's looking pretty good today. Lots of sunshine and a cold breeze. Great for an outdoor barbecue. Highs of 23. And for Father's Day weekend, chance of rain in the morning and highs of 24. And right now, it's 19 on the Mix.
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0: Blue Rodeo, till I am myself again on Quinty's Best Variety, Mix 97. And we've been taking qualifiers all week long for the Father's Day contest. Big draw today, and congratulations to Cheryl Morrow. Cheryl won a full vehicle detailing from Showtime Detailing, an oil change from the Great Canadian Oil Change, and a $200 gas card courtesy of Carla Brennan from Remax Quinty. Congratulations, Cheryl, and have a fantastic Father's Day weekend. 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
2: 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I'm Dr. Sanjay Gupta, helping you live a better life.
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0: It's 11:14. Good morning from Greg Moulton with our weather forecast for 10 Fitness. With some sun and cloud today, we do have a chance of a shower and a risk of a thunderstorm this afternoon, up to 23. Cloudy tonight, chance of an early evening shower in 14. Some sun and cloud tomorrow, there is a chance of showers in 23. And some sun and cloud on Sunday with a chance of showers in 24. Right now, 22 degrees at Mix 97.
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It's 11:17 with Craig Hamilton. Father's Day coming up on Sunday. Nothing be greater than to give Dad a 10-inch Dairy Queen ice cream cake, and it could be yours. If you haven't won a Courtney broadcast the last 30 days, all you have to do is give me a call at 962-9700.

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1: 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Congratulations going up to Lisa Ballin, a winner of the Dairy Queen 10-inch ice cream cake. And thanks for everyone who called up, and happy Father's Day.
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1: Good afternoon. A mix of sun and cloud today, risk of showers or a thunderstorm, high of 23. Right now, it's 22 degrees. 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
1: The latest update on the pending review of the Canada-US-Mexico Agreement on Trade is coming from the Economy Secretary of the Southernmost Partner. Marcelo Ebrard of Mexico says that the three countries have a virtual joint meeting scheduled for July 1st. The Office for Canada-US Trade Minister Dominic LeBlanc would not confirm the virtual meeting. At the G7 in France, U.S. President Donald Trump publicly mused about whether he would sign off on the pact's renewal. Many small businesses are grappling with a whey protein shortage as consumer demand outpaces supply.
3: However, there is only so much whey protein the dairy industry can produce, and the shortage has pushed prices significantly higher in recent months. That's leaving many small-scale manufacturers scrambling to reformulate their products or digest the higher costs. After her whey isolate supplier backed out last month, Ailey Swift had to find a new provider for her high-protein waffle and pancake mixes. But she realized the ingredients from the new supplier just didn't taste the same for some of her breakfast options. Rob Westgate, The Canadian Press.
1: Senator Hastings' council has approved the proposal from the Medoc Royal Canadian Legion Branch 363 and the Medoc Business Improvement Team to have two Veterans Memorial crosswalks installed. They will be placed at the intersections of Elgin and Durham Streets and St. Lawrence Street East and Durham Street. The installation and ongoing maintenance of the crosswalks will be paid for by the Legion and BIT. And that's the news.
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1: 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At the World Cup, Canada has virtually guaranteed themselves a spot in the knockout round following a 6-0 win over Qatar yesterday. Chicago and the Toronto Marlies will play Game 5 tonight in the Calder Cup Final after a 4-3 overtime victory by the Wolves last night. In baseball, the Toronto Blue Jays open a series at the Chicago Cubs this afternoon. They're coming off a 4-3 win over the Boston Red Sox yesterday. At the PGA's U.S. Open, Wyndham Clark finished with 6-under following 18 holes. Liu Yan finished day one with a one-shot lead at the Meyer LPGA Classic. The Toronto Tempo are on the road in Connecticut tonight to take on the Sun in WNBA action. The CFL schedule resumes tonight as the Hamilton Tiger Cats host the BC Lions. 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A mix of sun and cloud today, risk of showers or a thunderstorm, high of 23. Looking at tonight, partly cloudy, risk of an early evening shower, low of 14. Tomorrow, a mix of sun and cloud, risk of showers and a high of 23. Right now, it's 22 degrees. 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

0: 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A strong wind warning in effect. Wind west 25 knots, diminishing to west 15 tomorrow evening. Waves 2 meters, subsiding to 1.5 meters this evening.
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0: It's 12:18 with Greg Moulton, and good afternoon. Weather forecast for Friel Heating and Air Conditioning. Some sun and cloud. We do have a chance of showers this afternoon, and the highs reaching 23. Tonight, partly cloudy. Chance of an early evening shower. Lows of 14. Tomorrow, some sun and cloud. There's a chance of showers and 23. And we'll wrap up the weekend with some sun and cloud with a chance of showers, 24. Begin next week with overcast skies and periods of rain and 20. Right now, 23 degrees at Mix 97.
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2: All right, here we go. Rick D's heading for number one this week. Taylor Swift sat on a seat that cost $85 at a basketball game for the New York Knicks. And next thing you know, it was sold in auction. How much did Taylor Swift's seat sell for? It's in the middle of these sleeves. So much going on. I can't wait to have you win on the Countdown Challenge. Rick D's heading for number one this week.
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0: Dancing in the Flames for the Weekend on Mix 97, Chilango's All Request Lunch at 12:25 with Gray Moulton. Congratulations going out to Dina Vaudry. She is our winner of the Chilango's gift card. She had requested Cherish by Kool and the Gang that we started things off this afternoon. We will do it all over again on Monday. Right now, let's take it outside. It's Carson Arthur.
1: Hi, I'm Carson Arthur. It's time for a Take It Outside Minute on Mix 97. For the last 10 years, home decor magazines and TV shows have consistently been using the same type of plant in the background of all of their pictures and designs, the Majesty Palm. You can probably picture the one I mean. The Majesty Palm is known for its tall green fronds coming out of the stalk at the bottom. Now, this is an ideal plant for decorating because the size of the planter is relatively small, and the arching fronds usually go over the height or the side of the table or a sofa. Now, unfortunately though, this plant doesn't love our homes as much as we love it. Definitely during the winter months, I get a lot of questions about why the palm trees are looking a little haggard, with split, dry, and brown leaves. 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

Jason Derulo, Want to Want Me, Mix 97 with Greg Moulton. How you doing this afternoon? We could see a bit of rain, some sun and cloud today, chance of showers, risk of a thunderstorm, and up to 23. Cloudy tonight, chance of an early evening shower with a low of 14 for the weekend. Some sun and cloud tomorrow, so not too bad. There is a chance of showers for the day is over with a high of 23. Sunday, some sun and cloud, chance of showers, 24. And we are looking at overcast to periods of rain and 20 degrees for Monday.

0: Blue Collar with Hotter Now, Mix 97 with Gray Moulton. Speaking of Hotter Now, we're going to be celebrating the summer solstice tonight with Downtown at Dusk in downtown Belleville. Hauled on the summer solstice, it celebrates the arrival of summer by transforming the heart of downtown Belleville into a pedestrian festival filled with entertainment, music, shopping, food, and community fun. It all gets underway at 4 o'clock this afternoon until 10 tonight. Now, just a reminder, Front Street will be closed to traffic from Victoria Avenue to Bridge Street East for the evening festivities.
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0: Wild Things with Alyssa Cara, Mix 97 with Gray Moulton. Canada Day is going to be coming up soon, and Belleville's reminding you waste collection schedules, including garbage, recycling, organics, will be changed during the week of Canada Day because of the holiday on the Wednesday. Normally, if you receive waste collection on Tuesday, your collection will be moved that week to Monday. Residents with a collection of Wednesday, Tuesday, there will be no collection on Wednesday, and a collection for Thursday and Friday will remain the same.
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0: Hank and So What at Mix 97 with Gray Moulton and our weather forecast for 10 Fitness. With some sun and cloud today, there is a chance of a shower for the day's over, even the risk of a thunderstorm. We'll see partly cloudy skies tonight, chance of an early evening shower, 14. Some sun and cloud tomorrow, but a chance of a shower for the day's over, and 23. Some sun and cloud on Sunday with a chance of showers and 24, and overcast with rain and 20 on Monday.
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4: 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On Saturday, May 23rd, shortly before 2:15 a.m., officers with the Quinte West Detachment of the Ontario Provincial Police, Quinte West OPP Crime Unit, and Quinte West firefighters responded to a residential fire on Hamilton Road, Quinte West. The initial investigation confirmed that the fire was started between 1:45 a.m. and 2:15 a.m. The investigation is ongoing and the Quinte West OPP are seeking witnesses to the event or anyone that may be in possession of a possible dash cam or doorbell footage. 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

0: Great Big Z and Into the World, Mix 97 with Greg Moulton heading up to 3 o'clock. 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
1: 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And you have to combine it with the brand names that are here. Nike and Converse and Carhartt and Ziploc and Jolly Rancher. So when you come in, you're going to see the entire former Rona that has been gutted. And then you're going to see bins and tables and skids and pallets. The staff is here to accept cash or debit. Again, the location, the former Rona, which is at the corner of Bell Boulevard West and Sydney. Today, here until 8 p.m. So if you're hearing this, maybe you're at work or you're on the job site and you can't make it till afterwards, this is the time to do it. Tomorrow, maybe it's going to be a weekend thing for you. Bring the kids 10 to 6. Could be today, 10 to 6 tomorrow, 10 to 6 on Sunday. Back to school shopping 101, getting stuff for the cottage for the summer. All of that is top of mind here with Pop-Up Shops Canada. We'd love to see it today till 8. Tim Durkin on location.
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20's best variety, Mix 97. Good afternoon. Justin Anderson here for your drive home, taking you to the weekend. Father's Day coming up on Sunday. And with that said, we've got the top sayings we all heard before from Dad. Also, your canned veggies are, well, they're making political headlines right now. You're not going to like this. Also, Toy Story 5 is here. But it's time to put the toys away. I need to explain, I know. And a night at the movies coming up this hour. Your chance to win with film.ca and Center Cinemas with a little movie trivia. Your drive home, it starts now.

0: Yeah, Work Radio Station, Mix 97. You know, I got to play a karaoke judge last night. That was fun. You know, but Little Texas Bar and Grill, and honestly, that was fun. You know, big thanks to Charles St. George for inviting me to be on the judge's panel. I got to hear some amazing singers right here in Melbourne. Yeah, some people walked up to that mic and made the rest of us realize we should probably just stick to singing alone in the car. I got to share the table there with some great judges, too. Shirley Diane, Samantha Graves. They made the night pretty fun. And, of course, Jordan Steyer. Big shout-out to him. He did a great job as the host. Seriously, you know, Belville's got some hidden talent. There were some great singers. One dude even showed up dressed as a pirate. There's some stars amongst us. Great night. Some great people. Father's Day is coming up Sunday, so it's time to celebrate dads. And their greatest contribution to society.
1: Yes.
0: And perhaps we've been repeating for generations. Think about it. This survey actually looked at the top dadisms. You know, I'm referring to those classic dad lines you heard growing up. Number one on the list.
2: I'm just resting my eyes. I'm just resting my eyes, which is dad code for I've been asleep for 45 minutes. I missed the entire movie. And somehow I'll still claim I was watching it.
0: Another classic is ask your mother. Now, that is the official way of saying I have no idea what the answer is and I'm not risking getting it wrong. And then there's, oh, I heard this one growing up all the time. Were you born in a barn? That's usually said while dad walks around, you know, shutting doors, turning off every light in the house. Like, I mean, dad, come on, what do you work for, the hydro company? My dad was always standing in front of the thermostat. Just, it's crazy. And let's not forget the classic, I know a shortcut. Yeah, sure, Dad. No, you don't. You know, we left 20 minutes ago and we're on a gravel road and the GPS has just given up. And the best part, you know, when you think of it, we all make fun of these things until one day you catch yourself checking the thermostat. And complaining about lights being left on. And making weird noises when you stand up. Hey, congratulations. You've officially become your dad. Coming up, more Quiddy's Best Variety.
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12: 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We're here till 8 o'clock. We're at the corner of Sydney and Bell Boulevard West, right across from Reed's Dairy. Today till 8, 10 to 6 tomorrow and Sunday, and then Bupkis. That's it. It is gone. Think about back to school. 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We'd love to see you here. Tim Durkin on location at pop-up shops at the former Rona in West End Belleville.
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0: 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Bevel Volkswagen are helping you answer. 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I know they got the Grey Wolf Lodge, C&E Boots and Hearts. And they got the Lang Pioneer Village. 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When you hear the summer song cue, be caller number 9, and you could instantly win. Your summer road trip, it's waiting. Thanks to Belleville Volkswagen to the station with the best prizes. Mix 97. Well. You know, the world is getting interesting. When you turn the news on, you hear breaking developments involving canned peas. What? Yeah. We've moved to the pantry with the political drama. Canada's announced a new 10% tariff on some imported canned vegetables for up to 200 days as a way to help support Canadian producers. Dealing with competition from other countries. And I just love that canned vegetables are suddenly having this big moment. You know, they've been sitting quietly in the cupboards for decades, just waiting for the chance. You know, you got a can of green beans that's probably like, oh, finally people respect me. Meanwhile, that one can of corn from 2019 in the back of your cupboard saying, I knew my time would come. Now, the goal is to support Canadian food companies while also keeping groceries affordable, which we can all agree is important. But it's still kind of funny that out of all that's everything that's making headlines, it's canned vegetables. The same thing we only remember, you know, that we actually own during like a snowstorm or when we're too lazy to go grocery shopping. We dig in the cupboard and we're like, oh, I got some beans. You know, your emergency cans, your peas. Who knew they had so much influence? Coming up here on Mix 97, your chance to win a night at the movies with our friends at film.ca and Center Cinemas. There's some great movies. Toy Stories this weekend. We'll give you a little review on that movie. Yeah, the critics. Everybody's talking. Details coming up.
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13: 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Perhaps that back to school shopping needs to happen now, and you're able to take advantage of that. Sydney Street, Bell Boulevard West, Pop-Up Shops Canada. 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

0: you know, Woody and Buzz are back, and apparently they still got a little battery left. And the Toy Story 5 is getting some pretty strong reviews, and critics are loving it. Fans are loving it. But there's one question starting to pop up. How many times can we say goodbye to these toys? Because let's be honest, Toy Story has emotionally destroyed us more than once. At this point, saying goodbye to Woody is like leaving a party and then having a 45-minute conversation at the door.
1: I'm leaving. Okay, now I'm really leaving. Okay, one more hug.
0: The new movie actually takes on technology and screens with the toys, trying to remind everyone there's still magic and imagination and play. And most critics say it's funny, it's beautiful, and still has that Pixar heart. But a few are wondering if maybe the toy box is getting a little empty. I mean, either way, after 30 years of Toy Story, the fact we still care about a cowboy doll and a space ranger, I mean, that's pretty impressive. Pretty impressive. A Night at the Movies with Mix 97 and our friends at film.ca. Center Cinemas. We got tickets for you for the movies. And we got popcorn for you. And we've got some drinks for you. We got you all hooked up. Toy Story theaters this weekend.
2: Yeah. Oh, yeah. Yeah.
0: So we might as well have a little Toy Story trivia, right? That's right. Caller number 1-613-962-9700. Who gets this question right will win. With film.ca, Center Cinemas, and Mix 97. Okay, I know it's an easy question, but I'm going to ask it anyway. What is the name of the boy next door who destroys toys? What is his name? What is that little brat's name? If you see Toy Story, you know. What is the name of the boy next door who destroys toys? 613-962-9700. Let's go out with phones and see if we can get a winner here. I go to line number one. Do you know the answer? Go ahead. What do you think it is?
3: Sid.
0: It is Sid. That's right.
3: The little brat.
0: He is a brat. Who is this? What's your name?
3: It's Carly Davis.
0: Well, Carly, congratulations. You just won with film.ca Center Cinemas. Hold on a line. I'm going to hook you up with your prize, okay?
3: Yay. All right. Sounds great.
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5: 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We're at the corner of Sydney and Bell Boulevard West. 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
1: Good afternoon. It's 4 o'clock. Chance of showers for this evening. Right now, 24 degrees and partly cloudy. I'm Zach McGugle with your Mix 97 news update. 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

0: bags today at Dibbitt's, Wooler Road, Trenton.
1: Good afternoon. It's a clear drive on Belleville and Trenton Streets, Highway 62. I'm not seeing any major construction-related delays. It looks like it has fully cleared from Preston to Seymour for now, and Highway 37 is also in good shape. The 401 is smooth sailing through Trenton and Belleville. We're also clear out towards Napanee and Brighton. Highway 49, we're doing well out towards Picton. We're clear over the Quinte Skyway Bridge. Looking for a little excitement? Route the Ottawa River with Wilderness Tours. All the excitement you can handle from aisle to aisle. Ages 5 and up, wildernesstours.com. With the latest traffic, I'm Antonia Altamonte.
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0: 2020's best variety, Mix 97. Michael Jackson wrapping up another throwback 4 at 4. Weekend vibes. See, it's Friday. You know, Front Street is shut down. Turned into a big summer party till 10 o'clock. It started at 4. Live music, food trucks, local shopping, street performers, and more. So you got live bands, you got the Modell fashion show happening at 7, even salsa dancing lessons after that. Music, food, shopping, summer vibes all happening tonight, downtown Belleville. Take it in. Well, this is rather embarrassing. You know that feeling when you paint something around the house and you immediately think to yourself, wow, I should do this professionally. And 2 weeks later, it starts peeling and you realize, maybe you shouldn't. Maybe you shouldn't consider yourself a professional. Well, that's kind of what's happening with the famous reflecting pool in Washington, D.C. By now, you've seen the clips. You've probably seen TikTok videos. You've probably seen the news. It recently got a big makeover, including a brand new blue coating. American flag blue. With a price tag of $14 million. And now, a lot of that paint, a lot of it, is clumping up to the surface. Yeah, it's already peeling. $14 million. That's taxpayers' money. Oops. And at that price, I'd expect the paint to last forever. And maybe you could fold my laundry, too. That's a lot. And that's not the only problem. They've been dealing with algae. Algae turning parts of the water green. And they're blaming Obama for that. Are you kidding me? Now, it's less a beautiful historic landmark, and it's more a pool at your buddy's house, you know, where he says, Hey, don't worry. I'm shocking the pool this weekend. It'll be good. The company says they're looking into it, and if anything needs a fixing, they'll handle it. It's funny. Right now, I'm sitting here, and I'm thinking, you know, somewhere right now in the Bay Quinte region, there is a dad standing in a hardware store saying, see, I told you we didn't need the expensive paint. Coming up, more Quinte's Best Variety.
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0: Anne Hathaway has some big news. Baby number three is on the way. She revealed it with a baby bump video on Instagram captioning, "Baby, I'm yours." She and her husband have been married since 2012 and already have two boys. Taylor Swift, Travis Kelce, wedding rumors are everywhere. But hold on, Swifties. Officials say no marriage license has been filed in Rhode Island, unless that's being kept in a vault. I don't know. Anyway, there's definitely something happening today near Taylor's mansion. But for now, no official I do. You see, there's actually a big wedding scheduled, a huge wedding scheduled for Saturday, one block from Taylor Swift's Rhode Island mansion. The question is it for Taylor's big day? And Prince Harry, Meghan Markle are reportedly bringing Archie and Labette to the UK next month. This is going to be their first visit in 4 years. And reports say Harry really wants the kids to spend some time with the king. Whether there's a bigger family reunion or not, that's anybody's guess. But we'll see. We'll see. And Amazon has reportedly dropped the Sam Altman movie, Artificial, after test screening showed a not-so-flattering version of the OpenAI CEO. The movie is now looking for a new home, which is kind of awkward when a movie about a tech genius suddenly needs tech support. And Jafar Jackson might be going from playing Michael Jackson to Tiger Woods after starring in, of course, the Michael biopic. Reports say that he might be the new Tiger. The new Tiger in the Tiger Woods movie. Apparently Hollywood saw him and they said, "Hey, listen, you want to play another famous icon?" And Jim Carrey might be putting the green makeup on after all. That's right. There are reportedly talks going on right now with Ron Howard for another Grinch movie. And Tim Allen says being Buzz Lightyear follows him everywhere, even football games. He says he can barely talk in public because people instantly recognize his voice. And his wife even tells him to whisper if he wants food at games so it doesn't accidentally, turn into like a Buzz Lightyear meet and greet in the stands. And I guess that's not something they want. You know, Toy Story 5 hits theaters today. That's your Hollywood Dirt from Maple Bin Services in the Mix.
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9: 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I just got my wife's Christmas gift done, and it saved me like 70%. So when you're thinking long term, sometimes you say, well, I will purchase that in a couple of months, or I'll wait till that check comes in the fall. 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Back to school shoes, something where kids are growing like crazy. $35 Nike, Adidas, Converse, those type of brands. 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The fact is the complete chaos and randomness of liquidation, but tens of thousands of items with the brand names that you understand. 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So 16 socks for $10. 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So this is what I want you to set up on. Till 8 o'clock today, 10 to 6 tomorrow and Sunday, we are here at the former Rona, Sydney, Bell Boulevard West. Pop-Up Shops Canada is here, but this weekend it wraps up.
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0: 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Your Mix information update from the Mix 97 news desk and your all request drive at 5. A little breezy here on the Bay of Quinte. It's 24 right now. Oh, yeah, Jelly Roll. You know, the internet's so obsessed with this Jelly Roll and Bunny XO. This whole Jelly Roll Bunny story. Hey, listen. They're both speaking out after news of their divorce, and they're making one thing very clear. There's no bad blood. Jelly Roll told his fans, the internet doesn't have the full story. Me and my wife are best friends. We will always be best friends. And Bonnie even actually opened up on her podcast saying the divorce came after a heated argument and a lot of emotion, but they still love and they support each other. And a surprising twist, they say they still plan to have a baby together through IVF. So basically, it's a breakup, but not your typical celebrity breakup. No dramatic Instagram unfollow, no mystery song lyrics. Just two people saying, we didn't work as a marriage, but we're still family. It's still interesting to read the comments. Everybody's got a theory on the internet. And my theory's kind of this. It's none of our business. You know? Listen, I'm glad they're both happy. Coming up here on Mix 97, more Quinte's Best Variety. Hold tight.
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8: 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They don't do anything fancy. 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They've got containers. They've got tables. They've got racks. 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
2: Good afternoon. Chance of showers this evening. Right now, 24 degrees and partly cloudy. 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
2: The city of Belleville has been found in breach of the Municipal Act following a closed-door vote on public land. Here's Tim Durkin with more.
5: An integrity commissioner's report reveals that council improperly voted in camera regarding a controversial property near Jane Forrester Park. The city originally planned to give the site to a neighbor for a community project without seeking compensation. Council reversed course after intense backlash. The investigator is now recommending Belleville update bylaws to ensure future property votes are in open session. Council will vote at a future meeting on how to officially address the report's findings. Tim Durkin for Quinty News.
2: The Quinty region enjoying a much-needed soaking Thursday. According to readings taken at CFP Trenton, 29 millimeters of rain came our way. That's a little over 1.1 inches. However, a lot more hit the area in 1984. On June 18th of that year, we received 80.8 millimeters, or almost 3.2 inches of rain, an amount that surely must have left roads, basements, and fields flooded. The County of Prince Edward asking for public feedback on the major structural rehabilitation of County Road 49. Alan Michael Steele has more.
6: County residents are encouraged to fill out a digital survey about the planned roadworks. Paper copies are also being made available at Shire Hall in Picton. The results of the survey are being used to help guide the project, as well as guide how the municipality communicates to residents, businesses, and visitors about the project. A link to that survey can be found at quintynews.com. For Quinty News, I'm Alan Michael Steele.
2: The federal government is giving provinces and territories an additional $5.4 billion over 2 years to stabilize the national $10 a day child care program. Federal Jobs and Families Minister Patty Hajdu says the additional money is to ensure the progress that has already been made is sustained.
7: It is definitely about the protection of what we've gained, and what we've gained is very significant. You know, on average, families are saving about $11,000 per year per child. That's a giant savings across the country.
2: While many provinces have lowered the child care fees parents pay to an average of $10 a day, five have not. Several provinces are struggling to meet space creation goals and recruit and retain enough early childhood educators to staff those spaces. Hajdu says the money can help. A two-month-long sexual assault trial has ended, with billionaire Frank Stronach being found guilty on two charges. The 93-year-old auto parts tycoon showed no reaction as the verdict was read in a Toronto courtroom this morning. Stronach was found guilty of one count of sexual assault and one count of indecent assault. He's scheduled to be sentenced in September. And that's your news.
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2: 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World Cup action continues today with the United States up 2-0 over Australia. Later, Scotland takes on Morocco, Brazil takes on Haiti, and Turkey takes on Paraguay. Later, Scotland will take on Morocco, Brazil will take on Haiti, and Turkey will take on Paraguay. Chicago and the Toronto Marlies will play Game 5 tonight in the Calder Cup Final after a 4-3 overtime victory by the Wolves last night. The Marlies still lead the series 3-1. The game is in Toronto, and it will be a puck drop at 7 o'clock. Maddox's Ben Danforth and former Belleville Senators captain Logan Shaw will play for Toronto. Toronto can win the title with a victory. Jonathan Toews announcing his retirement today, bringing the curtain down on a decorated NHL career that included 3 Stanley Cups, 2 Olympic gold medals, and a comeback season with his hometown Winnipeg Jets. The 38-year-old center returned to the NHL in 2025-26 after a 2-year absence related to chronic immune response syndrome and long COVID, recording 11 goals and 18 assists while appearing in all 82 games for Winnipeg. Toews spent 15 seasons with the Chicago Blackhawks, captaining the franchise to Stanley Cup titles in 2010, 2013, and 2015, while winning the Conn Smythe Trophy as playoff MVP in 2010. Toronto Blue Jays opening their series against the Chicago Cubs this afternoon, but not off to a great start. As of the bottom of the fifth, the Cubs are up 7-1 over the Blue Jays. Meantime, the Toronto Tempo on the road in Connecticut tonight to take on the Sun in WNBA action, and the CFL schedule resumes tonight as the Hamilton Tiger Cats host the BC Lions. 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It's going to be increasing cloudiness early this evening with a chance of showers tonight. Wind gusts could reach up to 60 kilometers an hour, a low of 15 degrees. Mainly cloudy throughout the day tomorrow with a chance of showers in the afternoon and a risk of a thunderstorm, a high of 23, feeling like 26 with the humidity. And for Sunday, a mixed sun and cloud, slight chance of showers and a high of 24. 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I'm Zach McGibbon in the Quinny News Center.
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13: 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Highway 62 and 37 look good. Highway 49 is clear.
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Father's Day coming up Sunday, and we can really tell you what your dad really wants for Father's Day. Details coming up here on the mix. Here's Harry Styles.

0: Nickelback, Photograph, Woody's Best Variety, Mix 97 on your drive home. Father's Day is Sunday. And once again, we ask dads the impossible question. Hey, Dad, what do you want for Father's Day? And every dad gives the same helpful answer.
1: Nothing.
0: Great, Dad, thanks. Super specific. I'll just head to the store and ask, excuse me, what aisle is nothing in? But dads online finally have admitted what they actually want. And shocker, it's not another World's Best Dad coffee mug. He's already got 12 of those stashed, you know, in the... Listen, he's already got cups from 1998. A lot of dads said they want a day with no chores, no fixing things, no holding the flashlight. You know, some want a barbecue, baseball game. Sometimes that's not as practical. Going to a Jays game isn't cheap, you know. They want a nap or just a few hours, you know, where nobody's yelling, Dad! One dad said he wants an empty house all day. He says, you know what? I want the family to leave in the morning, come back at night. That might be the most dad answer ever. Another dad said he wants a pressure washer. Because apparently after a certain age, spraying dirt off the driveway becomes a, you know, the same excitement level as going to Disneyland, I guess. I don't know. And my favorite answer I saw was one dad said he wants a sword. No explanation. He just wants a sword. Okay. Anyway, for Father's Day, dads, they don't need fancy gifts. You just got to remember that. You know, they want family time, appreciation, maybe some quiet. And apparently the chance to stand in the backyard, you know, holding a sword while admiring their freshly pressure washed driveway. Coming up here on Mix 97, we play Quinny's favorite game, What's That Noise? Your chance to win with Burger Revolution and Mix 97.
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0: Creativity? Absolutely. Superior taste? 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It's not fake. Locally sourced ingredients? They are the best. They know what they're doing. Burger Revolution, your chance to win a gift card if you can correctly identify today's noise. It's 613-962-9700. That's the phone number you'll need. You should know that by now. But, you know. Now, most kids, teenagers, young adults know this noise. They know it. They know it. A lot of women know this noise, too. You know, but put your Monster Energy drink down and tell us what this noise is. You ready? Go ahead. Please play the noise. Mm-hmm. Play that again. Mm-hmm. Maybe one more time. All right, that's all you're getting. 613-962-9700. I did give you a major clue there, by the way. Phone lines are going crazy. Let's go to line number two. Do you know what that noise is?
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0: No, that's what we've heard for the third time now. I thought it would be a lot easier. A lot easier. Mix 97, what do you think it is?
3: Is it somebody typing on a phone?
0: No, it's not typing on a phone. Mix 97, go ahead. What do you think it is?
4: A clapper.
3: Clapper.
0: Sorry? Clapping? No, that's not what it is. This is a tough one for Mix Nation. Super tough. What about line number one here? What do you think? Nope, nobody's on line one. Line two, go ahead. What do you think it is?
3: Is it somebody gaming?
0: Bingo! Put down the Monster Energy drink. That was a major clue. Who is this?
3: Ryan,
0: you play a lot of video games, I take it.
3: Yep.
5: Oh, yeah.
0: What's your favorite game?
5: Oh, I just play sports games mostly.
0: Oh, is this the dad? He plays games too?
5: Yeah, I had to answer for it.
0: Well, that sounds like it's going to be a great Father's Day.
5: Yeah.
0: Hold on a line, I'm going to hook you up with your prize. You got yourself all hooked up with Burger Revolution, okay?
5: Awesome, thank you.
0: Coming up, more Quinny's Best Variety in just moments.
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0: you know, the World Cup is taking fan experiences to a brand new level, and apparently your wallet isn't invited to the party. You know, FIFA's reportedly offering fans the chance to get their name shown on the stadium Jumbotron with a super shout-out for $79. So if you're at the game, yeah, you're like, you know what? I feel like just wasting some money and seeing my name on the screen. You can buy up to 4 messages per game. But here's the catch. It's not guaranteed it's going to show up during the broadcast or even during the live action. So basically, you're paying $79 for the chance to point at a giant screen and yell, "Hey, that's me, everybody!" I got news for you. Nobody in the crowd cares. Nobody. Everyone around you is like, "Who the hell's Dave?" Boy, at this point, the World Cup is everything. It's got incredible athletes, huge crowds, $26 beers, and you can put your name on the screen for you to see. Coming up, the Mix 97 Top 6 and 6.
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1: Today's quote for you in a minute. So according to Cosmo magazine, this is the look that's going to get you the most attention from the opposite sex if that's what you're into.
2: Okay.
1: Men apparently like women in a t-shirt or tank top and jeans and a ponytail.
2: Oh my gosh.
3: This is the outfit I wore on my blind date with Michael.
1: Tanya?
2: I always wore jeans and a cute top. Never a dress.
1: All right. So according to Cosmo magazine, the look that will get you the most attention for women to men, it's okay. Women like guys in a t-shirt and jeans and a ponytail.
3: No. There's no ponytail.
1: No, heavy stubble.
3: Oh, really?
2: Oh, yeah.
3: Not for me. Ow, it's like sandpaper on my cheeks.
2: Not
1: if
2: it's
1: the right
2: length.
1: We heard you the first time. You're a little... is that a... Yeah, I'm not that guy either.
2: So. Yes, you are, and you look hot when you're that guy.
3: You haven't been that guy for years.
1: Thank you. I think.
3: Yeah, no, that's good. I like you clean shave.
2: I love you when you have stubble.
1: Today's quote, just because you could be doing more doesn't mean you're not doing enough.
2: Aww, I love that.
1: All right, I'll wear a beard tomorrow.
2: Yeah.
3: Can you do that?
2: Over the weekend, let it grow.
1: To go get one at a props shop.
2: We won't be here tomorrow.
1: Yeah. Have you got some beard glue?
3: Oh, by Monday you might have a beard.
2: Yeah.
1: Oh, you're right. I won't be here tomorrow. Yeah, well, I can grow it out then by Monday.
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14: 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Rigney's heading for number one this week. Taylor Swift sat on a seat that cost $85 at a basketball game for the New York Knicks. And next thing you know, it was sold in auction. How much did Taylor Swift's seat sell for? It's in the middle of these sleeves. So much going on. I can't wait to have you win on the Countdown Challenge. Rick Dees heading for number one this week.
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